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1: 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I'm gonna put that boom back into the old boom box. 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
1: A heat warning remains in effect for all of southern Manitoba. Tonight, clear with a low of 25. Monday, mix of sun and cloud with a 30% chance of showers in the afternoon with risk of a thunderstorm and a high of 35. Monday night, partly cloudy, 30% chance of showers early in the evening with risk of a thunderstorm and a low of 18. Tuesday, sunny with a high of 30. Wednesday, cloudy, a high of 28. Thursday, rain with a high of 29. And Friday, a mix of sun and cloud with a high of 31. Stay weather ready with Petro-Canada Winkler on the Pembina Valley online app.
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4: A heat warning remains in effect for all of southern Manitoba. Tonight, clear with a low of 25. Monday, mix of sun and cloud with a 30% chance of showers in the afternoon with risk of a thunderstorm and a high of 35. Monday night, partly cloudy, 30% chance of showers early in the evening with risk of a thunderstorm and a low of 18. Tuesday, sunny with a high of 30. Wednesday, cloudy, a high of 28. Thursday, rain with a high of 29. And Friday, a

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2: A heat warning remains in effect for all of southern Manitoba. Tonight, clear with a low of 25. Monday, mix of sun and cloud with a 30% chance of showers in the afternoon with risk of a thunderstorm and a high of 35. Monday night, partly cloudy, 30% chance of showers early in the evening with risk of a thunderstorm and a low of 18. Tuesday, sunny with a high of 30. Wednesday, cloudy, a high of 28. Thursday, rain with a high of 29. And Friday, a mix of sun and cloud with a high of 31. Stay weather ready with Petro-Canada Winkler on the Pembina Valley online app.
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4: A heat warning remains in effect for all of southern Manitoba. Tonight, clear with a low of 25. Monday, mix of sun and cloud with a 30% chance of showers in the afternoon with risk of a thunderstorm and a high of 35. Monday night, partly cloudy, 30% chance of showers early in the evening with risk of a thunderstorm and a low of 18. Tuesday, sunny with a high of 30. Wednesday, cloudy, a high of 28. Thursday, rain with a high of 29. And Friday, a mix of sun and cloud with a high of 31. Stay weather ready with Petro-Canada Winkler on the Pembina Valley online app.
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2: A heat warning remains in effect for all of southern Manitoba. Tonight, clear with a low of 25. Monday, mix of sun and cloud with a 30% chance of showers in the afternoon with risk of a thunderstorm and a high of 35. Monday night, partly cloudy, 30% chance of showers early in the evening with risk of a thunderstorm and a low of 18. Tuesday, sunny with a high of 30. Wednesday, cloudy, a high of 28. Thursday, rain with a high of 29. And Friday, a mix of sun and cloud with a high of 31. Stay weather ready with Petro-Canada Winkler on the Pembina Valley online app.

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3: A heat warning remains in effect for all of southern Manitoba. Tonight, clear with a low of 25. Monday, mix of sun and cloud with a 30% chance of showers in the afternoon with risk of a thunderstorm and a high of 35. Monday night, partly cloudy, 30% chance of showers early in the evening with risk of a thunderstorm and a low of 18. Tuesday, sunny with a high of 30. Wednesday, cloudy, a high of 28. Thursday, rain with a high of 29. And Friday, a mix of sun and cloud with a high of 31. Stay weather ready with Petro-Canada Winkler on the Pembina Valley online app.
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2: A heat warning remains in effect for all of southern Manitoba. Tonight, clear with a low of 25. Monday, mix of sun and cloud with a 30% chance of showers in the afternoon with risk of a thunderstorm and a high of 35. Monday night, partly cloudy, 30% chance of showers early in the evening with risk of a thunderstorm and a low of 18. Tuesday, sunny with a high of 30. Wednesday, cloudy, a high of 28. Thursday, rain with a high of 29. And Friday, a mix of sun and cloud with a high of 31. Stay weather ready with Petro-Canada Winkler on the Pembina Valley online app.
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5: A heat warning remains in effect for all of southern Manitoba. Tonight, clear with a low of 25. Monday, mix of sun and cloud with a 30% chance of showers in the afternoon with risk of a thunderstorm and a high of 35. Monday night, partly cloudy, 30% chance of showers early in the evening with risk of a thunderstorm and a low of 18. Tuesday, sunny with a high of 30. Wednesday, cloudy, a high of 28. Thursday, rain with a high of 29. And Friday, a mix of sun and cloud with a high of 31. Stay weather ready with Petro-Canada Winkler on the Pembina Valley online app.
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3: A heat warning remains in effect for all of southern Manitoba. Tonight, clear with a low of 25. Monday, mix of sun and cloud with a 30% chance of showers in the afternoon with risk of a thunderstorm and a high of 35. Monday night, partly cloudy, 30% chance of showers early in the evening with risk of a thunderstorm and a low of 18. Tuesday, sunny with a high of 30. Wednesday, cloudy, a high of 28. Thursday, rain with a high of 29. And Friday, a mix of sun and cloud with a high of 31. Stay weather ready with Petro-Canada Winkler on the Pembina Valley online app.
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90 Top Jack and her cherry coke town. 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

0: Hola, amigos. 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We throw down some Spanish. You text us the English definition. 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
3: A heat warning remains in effect for all of southern Manitoba. Tonight, clear with a low of 25. Monday, mix of sun and cloud with a 30% chance of showers in the afternoon with risk of a thunderstorm and a high of 35. Monday night, partly cloudy, 30% chance of showers early in the evening with risk of a thunderstorm and a low of 18. Tuesday, sunny with a high of 30. Wednesday, cloudy, a high of 28. Thursday, rain with a high of 29. And Friday, a mix of sun and cloud with a high of 31. Stay weather ready with Petro-Canada Winkler on the Pembina Valley online app.
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1: A heat warning remains in effect for all of southern Manitoba. Tonight, clear with a low of 25. Monday, mix of sun and cloud with a 30% chance of showers in the afternoon with risk of a thunderstorm and a high of 35. Monday night, partly cloudy, 30% chance of showers early in the evening with risk of a thunderstorm and a low of 18. Tuesday, sunny with a high of 30. Wednesday, cloudy, a high of 28. Thursday, rain with a high of 29. And Friday, a mix of sun and cloud with a high of 31. Stay weather ready with Petro-Canada Winkler on the Pembina Valley online app.
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2: A heat warning remains in effect for all of southern Manitoba. Tonight, clear with a low of 25. Monday, mix of sun and cloud with a 30% chance of showers in the afternoon with risk of a thunderstorm and a high of 35. Monday night, partly cloudy, 30% chance of showers early in the evening with risk of a thunderstorm and a low of 18. Tuesday, sunny with a high of 30. Wednesday, cloudy, a high of 28. Thursday, rain with a high of 29. And Friday, a mix of sun and cloud with a high of 31. Stay weather ready with Petro-Canada Winkler on the Pembina Valley online app.
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2: A heat warning remains in effect for all of southern Manitoba. Tonight, clear with a low of 25. Monday, mix of sun and cloud with a 30% chance of showers in the afternoon with risk of a thunderstorm and a high of 35. Monday night, partly cloudy, 30% chance of showers early in the evening with risk of a thunderstorm and a low of 18. Tuesday, sunny with a high of 30. Wednesday, cloudy, a high of 28. Thursday, rain with a high of 29. And Friday, a mix of sun and cloud with a high of 31. Stay weather ready with Petro-Canada Winkler on the Pembina Valley online app. Country.

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1: A heat warning remains in effect for all of southern Manitoba. Tonight, clear with a low of 25. Monday, mix of sun and cloud with a 30% chance of showers in the afternoon with risk of a thunderstorm and a high of 35. Monday night, partly cloudy, 30% chance of showers early in the evening with risk of a thunderstorm and a low of 18. Tuesday, sunny with a high of 30. Wednesday, cloudy, a high of 28. Thursday, rain with a high of 29. And Friday, a mix of sun and cloud with a high of 31. Stay weather ready with Petro-Canada Winkler on the Pembina Valley online app.
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2: A heat warning remains in effect for all of southern Manitoba. Tonight, clear with a low of 25. Monday, mix of sun and cloud with a 30% chance of showers in the afternoon with risk of a thunderstorm and a high of 35. Monday night, partly cloudy, 30% chance of showers early in the evening with risk of a thunderstorm and a low of 18. Tuesday, sunny with a high of 30. Wednesday, cloudy, a high of 28. Thursday, rain with a high of 29. And Friday, a mix of sun and cloud with a high of 31. Stay weather ready with Petro-Canada Winkler on the Pembina Valley online app.
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2: A heat warning remains in effect for all of southern Manitoba. Tonight, clear with a low of 25. Monday, mix of sun and cloud with a 30% chance of showers in the afternoon with risk of a thunderstorm and a high of 35. Monday night, partly cloudy, 30% chance of showers early in the evening with risk of a thunderstorm and a low of 18. Tuesday, sunny with a high of 30. Wednesday, cloudy, a high of 28. Thursday, rain with a high of 29. And Friday, a mix of sun and cloud with a high of 31. Stay weather ready with Petro-Canada Winkler on the Pembina Valley online app.
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0: or Hannah in the curling league. 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
2: A heat warning remains in effect for all of southern Manitoba. Tonight, clear with a low of 25. Monday, mix of sun and cloud with a 30% chance of showers in the afternoon with risk of a thunderstorm and a high of 35. Monday night, partly cloudy, 30% chance of showers early in the evening with risk of a thunderstorm and a low of 18. Tuesday, sunny with a high of 30. Wednesday, cloudy, a high of 28. Thursday, rain with a high of 29. And Friday, a mix of sun and cloud with a high of 31. Stay weather ready with Petro-Canada Winkler on the Pembina Valley online app.
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1: A heat warning remains in effect for all of southern Manitoba. Tonight, clear with a low of 25. Monday, mix of sun and cloud with a 30% chance of showers in the afternoon with risk of a thunderstorm and a high of 35. Monday night, partly cloudy, 30% chance of showers early in the evening with risk of a thunderstorm and a low of 18. Tuesday, sunny with a high of 30. Wednesday, cloudy, a high of 28. Thursday, rain with a high of 29. And Friday, a mix of sun and cloud with a high of 31. Stay weather ready with Petro-Canada Winkler on the Pembina Valley online app.
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0: Hola, amigos. 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We throw down some Spanish. 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
1: A heat warning remains in effect for all of southern Manitoba. Tonight, clear with a low of 25. Monday, mix of sun and cloud with a 30% chance of showers in the afternoon with risk of a thunderstorm and a high of 35. Monday night, partly cloudy, 30% chance of showers early in the evening with risk of a thunderstorm and a low of 18. Tuesday, sunny with a high of 30. Wednesday, cloudy, a high of 28. Thursday, rain with a high of 29. And Friday, a mix of sun and cloud with a high of 31. Stay weather ready with Petro-Canada Winkler on the Pembina Valley online app.
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2: A heat warning remains in effect for all of southern Manitoba. Tonight, clear with a low of 25. Monday, mix of sun and cloud with a 30% chance of showers in the afternoon with risk of a thunderstorm. And a high of 35. Monday night, partly cloudy, 30% chance of showers early in the evening with risk of a thunderstorm and a low of 18. Tuesday, sunny with a high of 30. Wednesday, cloudy, a high of 28. Thursday, rain with a high of 29. And Friday, a mix of sun and cloud with a high of 31. Stay weather ready with Petro-Canada Winkler on the Pembina Valley online app.
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Little girl used to swing right there. Still see her pink bow and her brown hair. She's in the big city now, but she still calls home.

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3: A heat warning remains in effect for all of southern Manitoba. Tonight, clear with a low of 25. Monday, mix of sun and cloud with a 30% chance of showers in the afternoon with risk of a thunderstorm and a high of 35. Monday night, partly cloudy, 30% chance of showers early in the evening with risk of a thunderstorm and a low of 18. Tuesday, sunny with a high of 30. Wednesday, cloudy, a high of 28. Thursday, rain with a high of 29. And Friday, a mix of sun and cloud with a high of 31. Stay weather ready with Petro-Canada Winkler on the Pembina Valley online app.
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2: A heat warning remains in effect for all of southern Manitoba. Tonight, clear with a low of 25. Monday, mix of sun and cloud with a 30% chance of showers in the afternoon with risk of a thunderstorm. And a high of 35. Monday night, partly cloudy, 30% chance of showers early in the evening with risk of a thunderstorm and a low of 18. Tuesday, sunny with a high of 30. Wednesday, cloudy, a high of 28. Thursday, rain with a high of 29. And Friday, a mix of sun and cloud with a high of 31. Stay weather ready with Petro-Canada Winkler on the Pembina Valley online app.
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1: Good morning. A heat warning remains in effect for southern Manitoba, working our way up to a high of 35 degrees today. I'm Alexander Peters, and construction is officially underway on Habitat for Humanity's newest home in Morden. After several delays, crews broke ground Monday on what will become the seventh Habitat home built throughout the Winkler-Morden chapter. Volunteers have already fenced off the site, with the floor expected to go in during the week of July 20th. Christina Falk, Habitat for Humanity Manitoba's Manager of Chapter Support, says,
2: "We had some delays this time around, which, I mean, it happens in builds. It's just frustrating when it does. But once it's finally going, you feel good. So, yeah, dug the hole. We had a group of volunteers come out Monday evening and put the fence up around. So, yeah, things will be happening."
1: Habitat says volunteers of any skill level are welcome throughout the build, with training provided on site. Anyone interested can contact Habitat for Humanity Manitoba to be added to the volunteer list. And the number of fatal crashes this year on Manitoba roadways is ahead of the five-year average. RCMP Sergeant Mark Hume says there have been 41 people killed in a collision this year in Manitoba, when the average for the state is 31.
3: 10 or 11 of those collisions have been with motorcycles or off-road vehicles. 12 of those deaths were people that were not buckled up, and another 2 were people that did not have a helmet on an ATV or a motorcycle. So those are pretty high numbers.
1: Sergeant Hume says they tend to see more fatal crashes in summer when more people are out driving, but also in winter during storms. RCMP urge motorists to slow down and drive to the conditions, put their phone away while driving, and never drive impaired by alcohol or drugs. Morden History and Archive received a substantial boost to their ability to preserve the city's history, provided by Morden Elks Lodge. The Elks, in conjunction with the Morden Area Foundation, put forward a little over $5,000 in funding for specialized equipment. Morden Elk Henry Penner described getting involved.
4: This is a different one that came to us through the Morden Area Foundation, that they wanted to have this, like the archives people, being able to have some equipment that they could use to start archiving, and they wanted to do that rather quickly. So it's a little over $5,000, of which I was able to get $2,500 from the Manitoba Elks Foundation, which was really helpful, and then the lodge paid the rest of it. And so,
1: get the news of the day conveniently delivered to your email inbox and subscribe to the Daily News on Pembina Valley Online.
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5: Softball sensation 10-year-old Eveline Elias was part of the silver-winning Winkler Wild at Provincials recently. She says that it took a little time, but she really appreciates what the team was able to accomplish.
6: I felt a little disappointed at first, but then I realized how amazing it was, to get second out of 61 teams.
5: On top of bringing home silver, Elias was named Most Outstanding Player of the tournament, and you can read the whole story on PeminaValleyOnline.com. In the Manitoba Junior Baseball League playoffs, Elmwood defeated Altona 10-1 to win their best-of-three series 2-0. Elsewhere, Winnipeg South defeated Pembina Valley 7-3, and their best-of-three is now tied at a game apiece. In the Border Baseball League, Clearwater defeated Balder 9-6 to win their best-of-three 2-0. In the Canadian Elite Basketball League, Calgary over Winnipeg 85-80. In AA Baseball, the Goldeyes upended Gary South Shore 8-5. In the WNBA, Toronto over New York 93-91. And in Major League Baseball, the Blue Jays lost to San Diego 5-4. I'm Dave Anthony.
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1: A heat warning remains in effect for southern Manitoba. Looking at a sunny day today, windy, working our way up to a high of 35 degrees, humidex 46, UV index of 9. Tonight, partly cloudy, risk of a thunderstorm, windy, low of 18. Tuesday, mainly sunny, high of 29. Wednesday, cloudy, high of 27. Currently in Altona, it is 20 degrees, 22 in Pilot Mound. In Carmen, it is 25 degrees. And in Morden Winkler, it is 26 degrees. Winds are coming in from the south and southeast at 11 kilometers per hour with a relative humidity of 91%. See what's coming your way and check the live radar and your 7-day CDK electric forecast on the Pembina Valley online app.
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Old Dominion's making good time on Country 88. The morning show is powered by our good friends at Green Valley Equipment. My name's Tyler. It is Monday, and what a temperature out there, hey? 25 degrees already as we head to our high of 35, Humidex 46. Don't worry, a more normal temperature tomorrow. It's only going to be 29. Temperatures will hover around 30, but I don't think we're going to get up to that mid-30s and near 50 with the Humidex here. Orange warning still in effect. You can find more details at the CDK Electric weather page at PeminaValleyOnline.com. Busy morning this morning. Lindsay Ray is coming by. She is talking about a princess show in the park. Kara

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5: A heat warning remains in effect for southern Manitoba. Looking at a sunny day today, windy, working away up to a high of 35 degrees, humidex 46, UV index of 9. Tonight, partly cloudy, risk of a thunderstorm, windy, low of 18. Tuesday, mainly sunny, high of 29. Wednesday, cloudy, high of 27. Currently in Altona, it is 20 degrees, 22 in Pilot Mound. In Carmen, it is 25 degrees. And in Morden Winkler, it is 26 degrees. Winds are coming in from the south and southeast at 11 kilometers per hour with a relative humidity of 91%. See what's coming your way and check the live radar and your 7-day CDK Electric forecast on the Pembina Valley online app.
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0: Madeline Merlot, Dustin Lynch, and a broken heart thing on the Country 88 Morning Show, powered by Green Valley Equipment. My name's Tyler. It is Monday. It's hot. It's 25 degrees already. Windy this morning. It was really windy when I left. 31 gusting to 42 right now. That looks like it's going to kind of die down as the day goes on. But we're still headed towards a high of 35. Humidex up to 46. Looks like this will be the hottest day this week. This weekend's not going to be that cool either, but less than plus 35 and the Humidex up to 46. Tomorrow, only 29. This weekend, Manitoba Stampede and Exhibition. I suppose it makes sense that it's hot. 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I asked him, Tim, what's your favorite event at the Manitoba Stampede?
1: Kind of considered the classic event of rodeo, and it's Saddle Bronc. That would be my favorite. But a lot of people like to wait and see what happens in the bull riding because that's always a very exciting event.
0: For those who don't know, Saddle Bronc is like bull riding on a horse, correct?
1: Yeah, there's two horse riding events. One is bareback and one is saddle bronc. Obviously, bareback, there's no saddle, and you're just holding on to basically a handle. And in the saddle bronc, you've got a saddle and stirrups and the whole bit. And so it's a little different, but they're similar in some ways.
0: Okay, so now you know what event you have to go to. Tickets are available online, or I have some right now. And if you want to go for free, just text me Stampede at 204-331-2266.
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Five Alley Fools on Country 88. My name's Tyler. It is Monday. The morning show powered by Green Valley Equipment, which was the rest stop for the Eden Tractor Trek. Way to go, Eden Foundation. Way to go, community. We had Tyson DeKunick in, twice last week, actually. One of the times we were talking about that there was 53 was the most tractors they've ever registered. This year, 56 registered participants. Let's go. And it was the hottest tractor trek maybe ever. If you want to see some pictures and read the full story, you can at PembinaValleyOnline.com. If you know anyone that was in the tractor trek, please give them a high five and make sure they have enough water today. Your 6:30 information package coming up. Speaking of water, Jamie Giesbrecht was at the Splash Park. Feels like I'm locked. And she interviewed some cute kids. We're going to talk to them about staying cool this summer coming up after 6:30. This is James Barker Band.

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1: Good morning. A heat warning remains in effect for southern Manitoba as we work our way up to a high of 35 degrees today. I'm Alexander Peters, and Habitat for Humanity is inviting Pembina Valley residents to help build its newest home in Morden. Ground was broken earlier last week, with construction now underway. The organization is looking for volunteers to assist with everything from framing walls to other tasks as the project moves ahead. Christina Falk, Habitat for Humanity, Manitoba's manager of chapter support, says,
2: "This is anyone of any skill level. If you have skills in building, that's awesome.
3: That's helpful.
2: Yes. If you don't, you can still come. We will find a job for you, or we will teach you how to do it. We give you lunch. We give you coffee breaks. It's an awesome, awesome day."
1: Habitat says volunteers are contacted at different stages of construction as they require extra hands, and anyone interested can sign up by emailing the organization. After two decades, the Legends Charity Airport drag races have come to an end. Car Club President Alex Lowen says the decision was forced by insurance restrictions that made it impossible to continue the event in its previous form.
4: We just could not follow the restrictions around the insurance you can get for an event like that were such that it prevents us from continuing on in the capacity we were doing so. It is unfortunate, but from a liability standpoint, there is no way around it.
1: The races had become one of the club's signature fundraisers, drawing large crowds and supporting local organizations each year. And Morden History and Archive received a substantial boost to their ability to preserve the city's history provided by Morden Elks Lodge. The Elks, in conjunction with the Morden Area Foundation, put forward a little over $5,000 in funding for specialized equipment. Archive member Lenore Laverty described the efforts underway.
5: We're trying to digitize all of the records that we have. Right now, we're sort of focused on photographs and negatives from some of the photographers that have been in Morden over the years, many years.
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6: Softball sensation 10-year-old Eveline Elias was part of the silver-winning Winkler Wild at Provincials recently. She says that it took a little time, but she really appreciates what the team was able to accomplish.
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6: 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In the Manitoba Junior Baseball League playoffs, Elmwood defeated Altona 10-1 to win their best-of-three series 2-0. Elsewhere, Winnipeg South defeated Pembina Valley 7-3, and their best-of-three is now tied at a game apiece. In the Border Baseball League, Clearwater defeated Balder 9-6 to win their best-of-three 2-0. In the Canadian Elite Basketball League, Calgary over Winnipeg 85-80. In AA Baseball, the Goldeyes upended Gary South Shore 8-5. In the WNBA, Toronto over New York 93-91. And in Major League Baseball, the Blue Jays lost to San Diego 5-4. I'm Dave Anthony.
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1: A heat warning remains in effect for southern Manitoba. Looking at a sunny day today, windy, working away up to a high of 35 degrees, humidex 46, UV index of 9. Tonight, partly cloudy, risk of a thunderstorm, windy, low of 18. Tuesday, mainly sunny, high of 29. Wednesday, cloudy, high of 27. Currently in Altona, it is 20 degrees, 22 in Pilot Mound. In Carmen, it is 25 degrees, and in Morden Winkler, it is 26 degrees. Winds are coming in from the south and southeast at 11 kilometers per hour with a relative humidity of 91%. See what's coming your way and check the live radar and your 7-day CDK electric forecast on the Pembina Valley online app.
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Tyler Hubbard's Park on Country 88. The morning show is powered by Green Valley Equipment. My name's Tyler. It is Monday. We are headed towards a high of, who cares, 35 degrees, Humidex 46. That orange warning for heat still in effect. We'll talk a little bit more about that coming up in a second. If you'd like to cool down today, one way you can is by going to the library. 7 o'clock, an epic Nerf battle in some air conditioning. Everyone's invited, but if you're under 16, make sure your trusty parent or guardian signs a waiver. 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Don't worry, they've got the darts. Just stick to the standard ones if you are bringing some. Leave your modded gear at home for this showdown. For more details and the online waiver, check the community events calendar at PemetaValleyOnline.com or the Pemeta Valley Online app. That's one way to stay cool. Another, Jamie Giesbrecht found this weekend at the North Point Splash Park pad. The Splash Park, the North Park. She was interviewing cute kids. We'll hear from them after.

0: Kane Brown's Woman. You're listening to the Country 88 Morning Show, powered by Green Valley Equipment. My name's Tyler. It is Monday, and Jamie Giesbrecht is my favorite woman because she did work this weekend. Actually, she did a lot of work this weekend. She was at the Grandeur 50th, which sounded like it was a fantastic time. And then for no reason whatsoever, she decided to go to the splash park and interview some adorable children.
1: Zane.
2: And how old are you, Zane?
1: 6.
2: And what's your name?
1: James.
2: James?
1: He's 7.
2: You're 7. And what's your name?
3: Nathan.
2: Nathan? How old are you?
3: 9.
2: So you guys are at the splash park today. What kind of things do you like doing to stay cool on a hot day?
1: Splash park.
2: Yeah, lots of water. Which one's your favorite at the splash park?
1: This one.
2: What does it do?
4: The bucket one?
1: This one dumps water and goes onto there and then it'll pour it.
2: Then it pours down on your head? And what about you? What's your favorite?
5: Winkler Park. We can, there's a spinning thing and we can go on there and there's some swings.
2: Oh yeah! So have you gone to the park today?
5: Yeah, it's right over there.
2: Oh, it's right over there. Yeah. Oh my goodness, I didn't even know there was a park there. How do you stay cool on a hot day?
3: I like going to the swimming pool.
2: Oh yeah, there's lots of people at the swimming pool right now. It's packed. What's your favorite cold treat?
5: What are creamsicles?
2: Creamsicle? That is like, it's orange or pink or purple, and on the inside it's white, like creamy.
5: Oh.
2: You've never had one?
5: Yes, I have.
2: You have. So what's your favorite cool treat?
1: Ice cream.
2: Ice cream? How about you?
3: Popsicles.
2: You?
3: Ice cream sandwich.
0: What's a creamsicle? That's insane. What's your favorite way to cool down? Swimming, splash parks, ice cream, slip and slides, sprinklers. 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I'm sure you have some good ways to cool down. That is our Show Us Your Summer theme. 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
17: A heat warning remains in effect for southern Manitoba. Looking at a sunny day today. Windy, working our way up to a high of 35 degrees. Humidex 46, UV index of 9. Tonight, partly cloudy, risk of a thunderstorm. Windy, low of 18. Tuesday, mainly sunny, high of 29. Wednesday, cloudy, high of 27. Currently in Altona, it is 20 degrees, 22 in Pilot Mound. In Carmen, it is 25 degrees. And in Morden-Winkler, it is 26 degrees. Winds are coming in from the south and southeast at 11 kilometers per hour with a relative humidity of 91%. See what's coming your way and check the live radar and your 7-day CDK electric forecast on the Pembina Valley online app.
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0: Kingdom of Fear. It's Cameron Whitcomb, which I've learned how to say his last name properly now. My name's Tyler. It is Monday. We're headed towards a high of 35. It's hot. It's hot. There is still an orange warning in effect from Environment Canada. If you want some tips and tricks on how to stay cool or what we're experiencing, it's all there. So basically what they say is a multi-day heat event continues for southern Manitoba, lasting through today. Temperatures in the mid-30s are expected today, with Humidex values in the mid-40s. Overnight lows will remain high as well. Looks like tonight we're down to 18. Daytime high temperatures will drop to the low 30s or high 20s by tomorrow, but they will remain there all week, so it's not really going to cool down all that much. You can find your full forecast details and the orange warning at PeminaValleyOnline.com. 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
1: With the temperatures heating up, so does the potential for the development of blue-green algae in livestock water sources. Identifying blue-green algae early can help producers avoid serious livestock losses. Livestock and feed extension specialist Carissa Wilcox.
2: Blue-green algae is often caused by a combination of factors such as high temperatures, increased sunlight, excess nutrients such as nitrogen and phosphorus, and minimal wind action on the surface of the water bodies.
1: She says producers are encouraged to monitor dugouts regularly and remove animals immediately if blue-green algae is suspected.
2: Blue-green algae presents itself as light green in color and can look like a paint-like scum on the surface of the water body. If you collect a sample, it might resemble grass clippings suspended in the water. It's important to identify it early so that there's time to manage or treat the water source.
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2: Good morning, I'm Alexander Peters. After two decades, the Legends Charity Airport drag races have come to an end. Car Club President Alex Lowen says the decision was forced by insurance restrictions that made it impossible to continue the event in its previous form. Lowen says it's unfortunate, noting the drag races brought thousands of people through the gates and helped raise significant money for local causes.
3: We often saw 3,000 people through our gates over those 2 days each year. Raising, for the last few years we ran it, in the we gave away in the neighborhood of $20,000 to $25,000 a year to local organizations. And it is unfortunate that we can't hold that event in our region anymore.
2: The club is continuing to look for ways to stay involved in the community. Lowen says Legends will continue its show and shine as part of Plumpfest, held on the same weekend the drag races traditionally took place. However, he says there are no plans to replace the races with another motorsport event. Recent rains have added another layer of difficulty to cleanup efforts in the municipality of Rhineland following May's wind event. Reeve Don Weeb says most of the major road and dirt cleanup has been handled, but corn stalk debris continues to create challenges, especially in ditches and culverts.
4: It slows down the cleaning of the corn stalk. It makes the cleaning up that debris just a bit more difficult. Okay, so and you have to then make sure that the culverts are free-flowing, that they're not blocked. So it takes a little bit more effort after the rain.
2: Weeb says there have been some concerns on the western side of the municipality where drains were running heavy from water coming off the escarpment and across the border. However, he says conditions across most of Rhineland have been generally good. If it feels like there have been more fatal crashes in Manitoba this year, you were right. RCMP Sergeant Mark Hume says 41 people have died in a collision this year in Manitoba, when the average for the state is 31. RCMP says many crashes are preventable.
5: 35 to 45% of crashes are caused by impaired driving, and another 35 to 45% are caused by speeding or aggressive driving. So those would be the two leading causes of the collisions, and then the seatbelts is probably a leading cause of the deaths themselves.
2: Sergeant Hume says his message to motorists is that in most cases, seatbelts and helmets save lives. There's a lot happening in our community, and you won't miss anything when you subscribe to the daily newsletter on Pembina Valley Online.
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7: 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She says that it took a little time, but she really appreciates what the team was able to accomplish.
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7: 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In the Manitoba Junior Baseball League playoffs, Elmwood defeated Altona 10-1 to win their best-of-three series 2-0. Elsewhere, Winnipeg South defeated Pembina Valley 7-3, and their best-of-three is now tied at a game apiece. In the Border Baseball League, Clearwater defeated Balder 9-6 to win their best-of-three 2-0. In the Canadian Elite Basketball League, Calgary over Winnipeg 85-80. In AA Baseball, the Goldeyes upended Gary South Shore 8-5. In the WNBA, Toronto over New York 93-91. And in Major League Baseball, the Blue Jays lost to San Diego 5-4. I'm Dave Anthony.
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2: A heat warning remains in effect for southern Manitoba. Looking at a sunny day today, windy, working away up to a high of 35 degrees, humidex 46, UV index of 9. Tonight, partly cloudy, risk of a thunderstorm, windy, low of 18. Tuesday, mainly sunny, high of 29. Wednesday, cloudy, high of 27. Currently in Altona, it is 20 degrees, 22 in Pilot Mound. In Carmen, it is 25 degrees, and in Morden-Winkler, it is 26 degrees. Winds are coming in from the south and southeast at 11 kilometers per hour, with a relative humidity of 91%. See what's coming your way and check the live radar and your 7-day CDK electric forecast on the Pembina Valley online app.
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0: Dasha and Austin on Country 88. The morning show is powered by Green Valley Equipment. My name's Tyler. It is Monday and it's hot. It was hot this morning when the sun wasn't out. That's weird. I think the overnight low must have been around 25 because that's where we're at right now. 24 because the sun is coming up. But we're headed towards a high of 35 degrees for today. And speaking of hot, Tristan Peters. Winkler product Tristan Peters is going to his first Major League Baseball All-Star game in his first full year in the major leagues. Breakout rookie season for the Chicago White Sox. 302 average, 74 hits, 6 home runs, 35 RBIs through 245 at-bats. Plus, he just hit for the cycle. The first White Sox player in 9 years. The fifth player in Major League history to do it from the 9 spot in the batting order. That's actually insane. Not only that, but the third player since 1961 to get 2 hits in the same inning. To complete the cycle. That's crazy. Just so everyone knows, I have texted Tristan. I will try to get an interview. He's a little bit busy playing baseball and getting ready for the All-Star game. Jake, if you're listening, I might have to interview you if Tristan's too busy. Unless maybe Jake and Gabby are headed out to Philadelphia. Does anybody know? Text me. 204-331-2266. Congratulations, Tristan.
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11: A heat warning remains in effect for southern Manitoba. Looking at a sunny day today, windy, working our way up to a high of 35 degrees, humidex 46, UV index of 9. Tonight, partly cloudy, risk of a thunderstorm, windy, low of 18. Tuesday, mainly sunny, high of 29. Wednesday, cloudy, high of 27. Currently in Altona, it is 20 degrees, 22 in Pilot Mound. In Carmen, it is 25 degrees. And in Morden Winkler, it is 26 degrees. Winds are coming in from the south and southeast at 11 kilometers per hour with a relative humidity of 91%. See what's coming your way and check the live radar and your 7-day CDK electric forecast on the Pembina Valley online app.
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1: The way you roll, Chad Brownlee on Country 88, the morning show powered by Green Valley Equipment. My name is Tyler. It is Monday, 35, the high, Humidex up to 46. That orange warning still in effect. You can read more by clicking on weather at PeminaValleyOnline.com or the Pemina Valley Online app, where you can read about Janelle Neufeldt. Janelle is our Her Voice feature for this week. And she said that one of the experiences that shaped her most in life is growing up as an only child. From her time at home with her mother until she was eight, and DJ's Family Restaurant in Winkler, which her father owned, she was taught that her voice matters, and that it carries weight, and that using one's words carefully, positively, and kindly is important. Well, she's carried those teachings forward into her work, which she does in her native Morden, a community she said she loves and wants to give back to as the executive director of Big Brothers Big Sisters of the Pemina Valley. And that's exactly what she talked about to us, is how important it is for us to advocate for kids with our voices.
2: I think when you look at the kids and everything that they have stacked up against them, especially in the world today, it's very important that we're advocating for them, but also showing them that our voices matter, so therefore their voices matter. I think that leading by example is one of the most important ways that we can do that. And I hope that I am doing a good job of that for my community, for the individuals that we help through our programming, for the families, and for my own family. I think that I pour into my family, so they will in turn pour into our community.
1: 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That is so cool. Janelle, you are so cool. You can read about her at PeminaValleyOnline.com or the Pemina Valley Online app.
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Evan Burson, Southside of Sober on Country 88. The morning show is powered by Green Valley Equipment. My name's Tyler. It is Monday. We are headed towards a high of 35 degrees for today. Your forecast details at PeminaValleyOnline.com, brought to you by CDK Electric. We also had a story out this weekend, just to remind all y'all, residents of Morden. There is some road closures in the downtown area. Sections of Stephen Street and 8th will be closed from 5 a.m. Yesterday they were already closed. On July 12th until 6 p.m. on July 18th. Include Stephen Street from 321 Stephen to Nelson. And 8th Street from North Railway to the alley just north of Stephen Street. There is full details at PeminaValleyOnline.com or the Pemina Valley Online app. But they're filming a Hallmark movie this week, so just heads up, Morden folks. Your 7:30 information package is coming up, and then I believe Kevin Hildebrand from The Bunker is coming by to talk about the industrial.

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1: Good morning, I'm Alexander Peters. Construction officially began last week on Habitat for Humanity's seventh home in the Winkler-Morden area, a project that relies heavily on community volunteers. Christina Falk, Habitat for Humanity Manitoba's Manager of Chapter Support, says,
2: Habitat isn't just building a home for like a family. It's about the community working together to solve a problem that we have. And so we try to keep that a part of the build as much as possible. Right?
1: That's
2: Everybody
1: so cool.
2: is coming together to make this actually happen.
1: Habitat says the build is part of its long-term approach to affordable homeownership, with homeowners helping fund future projects through their mortgage payments. And Morden History and Archive received a substantial boost to their ability to preserve the city's history provided by Morden Elks Lodge. The Elks, in conjunction with the Morden Area Foundation, put forward a little over $5,000 in funding for specialized equipment. Archive member Lenore Laverty described the efforts underway and the challenges the equipment will help resolve.
3: So we were just looking at one file that we have 123 pictures of the 1967 Corn and Apple Parade, right? And when we were looking through those with a light box and kind of difficult to see any details and so on, so the scanner is going to help us greatly to be able to then digitize and actually see the photograph rather than looking at the negative.
1: And while recent rains have filled waterways in Rhineland, Reeve Don Weeb says the municipality's drainage system has generally handled the water well. Despite falling a bit behind in cleanup from May's high wind event, Weeb says the western side of the municipality saw the heaviest pressure, with drains running full from water coming off the escarpment, from Stanley, and from across the border.
4: The western side of the municipality had some of the drains were pretty heavy coming off the escarpment, and also from them across the border, some of those drains are pretty full. And yeah, I've had a few phone calls about rising water and some damage along drains and those kind of things. Besides that, it's been generally pretty good. And as you can see, the Buffalo and the Rosenheim and all carried a lot of water. It's like almost like spring, right?
1: Meantime, the municipality has extended the state of local emergency declared after May's severe wind event as crews continue cleanup work. Weeb says most of the major road and dirt cleanup has been handled, but cornstalk debris continues to create challenges, especially in ditches and culverts. If you want to stay on top of what's happening in your community, subscribe to the Daily News on Pembina Valley Online.
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5: Softball sensation 10-year-old Eveline Elias was part of the silver-winning Winkler Wild at Provincials recently. She says that it took a little time, but she really appreciates what the team was able to accomplish.
6: I felt a little disappointed at first, but then I realized how amazing it was to get second out of 61 teams.
5: On top of bringing home silver, Elias was named Most Outstanding Player of the tournament, and you can read the whole story on PeminaValleyOnline.com. In the Manitoba Junior Baseball League playoffs, Elmwood defeated Altona 10-1 to win their best-of-three series 2-0. Elsewhere, Winnipeg South defeated Pembina Valley 7-3, and their best-of-threes now tied at a game apiece. In the Border Baseball League, Clearwater defeated Balder 9-6 to win their best-of-three 2-0. In the Canadian Elite Basketball League, Calgary over Winnipeg 85-80. In AA Baseball, the Goldeyes upended Gary South Shore 8-5. In the WNBA, Toronto over New York 93-91. And in Major League Baseball, the Blue Jays lost to San Diego 5-4. I'm Dave Anthony.
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1: A heat warning.

0: Remains in effect for southern Manitoba. Looking at a sunny day today. Windy, working our way up to a high of 35 degrees. Humidex 46, UV index of 9. Tonight, partly cloudy, risk of a thunderstorm. Windy, low of 18. Tuesday, mainly sunny, high of 29. Wednesday, cloudy, high of 27. Currently in Altona, it is 20 degrees, 22 in Pilot Mound. In Carmen, it is 25 degrees. And in Morden-Winkler, it is 26 degrees. Winds are coming in from the south and southeast at 11 kilometers per hour with a relative humidity of 91%. See what's coming your way and check the live radar and your 7-day CDK electric forecast on the Pembina Valley online app.
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0: Hardy, favorite country song, Country 88, the morning show powered by Green Valley Equipment. My name's Tyler. It is Monday, and the temperature is what the temperature is.
1: It is.
0: We're joined by Kevin Hildebrand from the Bunker and Industrial Eats. Good morning, Kev.
2: Morning, Ty. How's it going?
0: I'm good, man. I'm hot. It was hot this morning. How was your weekend? How did you stay cool? You're out on the farm doing crazy things. How do you stay cool when it's this hot out?
2: I did not.
0: Oh, okay.
2: Nope, good. I did not. Good. I was outside working. I'd come inside every hour and a half and switch out my super sweaty shirt and shorts. And
0: did you stay hydrated, Kevin? Did you drink enough water?
2: I did. Good. I drank 500 liters every 20 minutes.
0: See, that's there's a tip and a trick.
2: I had a plan.
0: You know what? With that heat, you need to. Even today, like it is, it's warm out there today.
2: Yes.
0: Speaking of warm and exciting, Industrial Eats has warm food that is exciting. But more than that, Industrial Eats has a retail store?
2: Yes, we have.
0: What?
2: Yep, exactly. Yep. We've, like,

0: we've had a deli manager for a long time, and he was the one that made our deli meats, which we used in our sandwiches and stuff like that over the winter. And people would come and they'd eat them, and they'd be like, wow, this is really cool. Where do you get this meat? And it's like, well, we make it ourselves. And so, you know, people would start asking for some, and it just kind of it grew.
1: So this all started because of this guy that came and started smoking meat for you. Dimitro. He was Ukrainian.
0: Ukrainian,
1: right? Yeah, from the city.
0: Yeah.
1: Was this the same guy that was doing stuff on his balcony at the start?
0: Yeah, exactly.
1: And so he came and he started smoking meat, and you made sandwiches, and then people said, hey, I want to buy the meat to bring home. And you said, well, actually, we just make it for ourselves and then for sandwiches.
0: Yeah. So we started selling some. And then, you know, from there, he's like, you know what? I know some really good cheeses that would pair well with this. So he started getting cheeses. And he's actually, like, importing stuff from the Ukraine at this point.
1: No, right? Like, that's so cool.
0: There's some, like, actual, like, Ukrainian, European things that we've got in there, like pickled tomatoes, which I had never had before.
1: Did you try one?
0: Yep.
1: And?
0: It's not my thing.
1: Hey, but somebody likes it.
0: Exactly.
1: Is there a Ukrainian cheese? Like, do they have some kind of crazy cheese in Ukraine?
0: Maybe. I am not.
1: I have to find out.
0: Yeah. I am not sure exactly whether these are, like, specifically Ukrainian cheeses, but they're good cheeses that pair well with some of the different meats he makes.
1: Okay, so how does this work? So, like, Industrial Eats, you guys have, like, I can come and get a sandwich at lunch, but now it's more than that. Like, I could, like, what are your hours for the retail store, and what can I all get?
0: Yeah, there? So the retail store, we're open Thursday, Friday, and Saturday from 10 till 7. And, like, you can come in and you can get deli meats. You can get different fish that we smoke, like salmon, mackerel, different kind of fish. We've got like snack type meats, like we make our own jerky, our own meat sticks.
1: That is crazy.
0: We've got a baker. So we've got
1: Bread?
0: We've got bread.
1: What?
0: But not just bread, we have got, like, cookies, cheesecakes, cupcakes, muffins, and the stuff she makes is phenomenal. Like, I am going to get fat just on baked goods, guaranteed.
1: That sounds awesome. That's the best way. You're going to get all fat and sassy.
0: Yeah.
1: Have you seen that clip?
0: Yeah. And then we've got, like, some take-home meals that you can eat, like cabbage rolls. Got, like, cabbage rolls.
1: You got them in the freezer or what?
0: Yeah,
1: no way.
0: Yeah. Pierogies.
1: So this is like a grocery store, like a specialty grocery store, sort of.
0: Yeah. Yep.
1: That is so.
0: And it's not massive. It's just, like, on a small scale, which is why we're only open, like, 3 days, because it takes us 4 days to stock it and then 3 days to sell most of the stuff. And then
1: Does it usually just empty out every weekend?
0: We've only been open for 2 weekends.
1: How did this past weekend go? The first weekend you said you had a soft opening and you said, like, you could barely keep up.
0: Yeah, exactly. And this week, because we had the first week we opened, it was just one day. This week it was, like, Thursday, Friday, Saturday.
1: And
0: it went really good. I haven't been there yet this morning, so I don't know how sold out of stuff we are. But
1: That is amazing. So this retail store will be open Thursday, Friday, and Saturdays. Is this just a summer thing? Is this going to last?
0: No.
1: This is indefinite.
0: This is it. Yep. This is open.
1: Is the hope to open it throughout the week eventually? Or, like, what are you guys thinking?
0: Well, the limiting thing is how much can we produce quickly. So it's that catch-22, right? If we're so busy that we need to add another day, that also means how are we going to keep up with making the stuff?
1: We still have to make more stuff.
0: So then, you know, maybe it's just a matter of we add more people for production.
1: Yeah, like, this could create more jobs in our... This is so cool!
0: Yeah, and then we have our takeout space in there as well. Like, you can come in and you can order your food. You can sit out on the patio and eat it. You can come in, you can order your brisket meal, and then when you're done, it's like, I have a craving for some dessert. I'm gonna go in and grab a slice of cheesecake or some cookies or muffins or cupcakes.
1: Okay, enough.
0: Yeah.
1: I'm hungry now. We're gonna take a break. I'm gonna find some food, and then we're gonna come back and we're gonna talk about what the Industrial Eats retail store is supporting.
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14: A heat warning remains in effect for southern Manitoba. Looking at a sunny day today, windy, working away up to a high of 35 degrees, humidex 46, UV index of 9. Tonight, partly cloudy, risk of a thunderstorm, windy, low of 18. Tuesday, mainly sunny, high of 29. Wednesday, cloudy, high of 27. Currently in Altona, it is 20 degrees, 22 in Pilot Mound. In Carmen, it is 25 degrees, and in Morden Winkler, it is 26 degrees. Winds are coming in from the south and southeast at 11 kilometers per hour with a relative humidity of 91%. See what's coming your way and check the live radar and your 7-day CDK Electric forecast on the Pembina Valley online app.
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0: Owen Riegling's Love, Hate, Love, Country 88's morning show powered by Green Valley Equipment. My name's Tyler. It is Monday. Thoughts with all of those guys on the green tractors that don't have air conditioning. I assume most of them do, but you never know.
1: Who does?
0: Kevin Hildebrand from the Bunker is here. Kevin, do you have any tractors that don't have air conditioning?
1: I don't have tractors with a cab.
0: What's it like riding a tractor when it's 35 degrees outside? Like, what's that like?
1: Just do it. It's like,
0: I'm thinking about like the tractor trek guys for Eden this weekend.
1: Oh yeah,
0: they had to shorten their route from 48 to 30 kilometers because it's too hot. Like, when you're on those tractors without cabs, how much heat do they generate?
1: Lots.
0: Like, yeah. So, like
1: it's an entire heat-generating motor in front of you.
0: You're 45 degrees plus your tractor heat. I don't know. I'm just... Hopefully everyone made it out of tractor track alive. Yeah. That seemed crazy. Speaking of crazy, did you know that Industrial Eats has a retail store? It's like a little deli with all kinds of stuff. Kevin, what's your favorite item at the Industrial Eats retail store? What's your favorite thing that you sell? I'm going to ask you to pick favorites.
1: Right now, red velvet cupcakes.
0: That was an easy answer for you, hey? Yeah. You did not have to think very hard.
1: No, I've already had one this morning.
0: Industrial Eats retail store is open Thursday, Friday, and Saturday. The sandwich shop. What's that called? Just Industrial Eats? Yeah. Man, you have so many things. I don't know how do you keep all this stuff straight?
1: I don't actually.
0: Okay,
1: I have amazing staff that do a great job at what they're doing, and we're kind of learning too, like how to delegate, designate things, and stay in our own lane because we have to, right? Like at this point. And like, yes, Industrial Eats is its own enterprise, its own entity, but it is still a part of the Bunker. And the Bunker is my main role. So this Industrial Eats thing is just kind of something that I'm overseeing while I have people in there that are doing their jobs. And yeah, it's a wild, crazy ride. And some days I'm like, we're going way too far, too fast. This is all wrong.
0: And then the next day you're like, this is amazing.
1: The other day, yeah, it's amazing. And I see what it's doing with the kids that are working for us. And you know what? Like it's great. I love it when the kids are at the end of their shift. And I'm like, hey, like, how was your day? And they're like, man, that was tough. But you know what? It was good.
0: Huh. And that's kind of what I wanted to touch on next. Like Industrial Eats, the money from Industrial Eats goes back to the Bunker, which is great. But the other thing you mentioned there is there's

0: young people that get jobs yep. at Industrial Eats through this. So, like, can you talk about the twofold impact on the community where, yes, we're giving back to the youth and youth programming, but we're also giving the youth opportunities?
1: Yeah, exactly. And that's where it started, right? Like, years ago when we had just the food truck, we would always hire two kids for the summer to help us out. And it was always great because when you're all sweating and working hard in a truck and it's like 52 degrees in there and there's a lineup of people outside waiting for your food, you know, a lot of things break down and a lot of walls come down and, you know, you get to be real with each other. And sometimes it's rough real.
0: Yes.
1: And then sometimes it's like fun real. But you get to know who each other are and you get to talk and you chat and you connect. And you know what? You get to learn about grace and you get to learn about love and you get to just hang out with each other. And it's just this little community of people that we are working for us for the community around us.
0: Huh. And it's all centered around food, which is the greatest thing of all time.
1: Yeah. Right?
0: Like that's it's the easiest way to connect people.
1: Yeah, exactly. Like you look at any moment in history, a lot of things always revolved around food. Every culture, food is the essence of who they are and community and connecting. And
0: man, you guys are doing exactly that. And like, okay, so now the big question. So we have Industrial Eats.
1: Yep.
0: We have your pulled pork truck. We have the retail store. Yep. What's next for Industrial Eats? What kind of thing are you going to come up with now?
1: Well, we have
0: is there more?
1: We have second food truck that we just haven't been able to finish. Right? Like we have it. It got donated to us.
0: You got to do a little bit of work on it.
1: Yeah. Like it got donated to us from Agassiz Trailer. Ed Martin's there is a phenomenal human being and he loves what we do and supports what we do and we love him. He donated a trailer to us. And so that trailer, we're going to use that one and it's going to be like a deli trailer. All we're gonna do out of it is like sandwiches and salads.
0: So you'll have the pulled pork one, and then you'll have a deli one. More things on the horizon.
1: Yeah, like
0: of
1: this one, we'd like to when we're done with it, which will hopefully be next summer. You know, we're just gonna have it parked at one spot, and people can come and they can get their different sandwiches. They can get their potato salad, coleslaw, macaroni salad, whatever, right? Those kind of things.
0: I can't wait to hear what you come up with next, Kev. Like, there is always something coming out of Industrial Eats. If you've never tried any of their smoked meat sandwiches, if you've never tried their pulled pork, you have to. And now you have an opportunity to buy the stuff and bring it home so you can make sandwiches yourself or more.
1: Yeah.
0: What do you say? Frozen casseroles?
1: Yeah, like cabbage. We've got frozen cabbage rolls. We've got like vacuum sealed brisket, pulled pork, chicken, ribs.
0: I don't even know. That's amazing. Kevin, thank you so much for coming by. Thank you for doing what you do. If you want to find out a little bit more about them, head to industrialeats.ca. There's all sorts of information there. Is there any other place we can go for good information, or is that the best spot?
1: You can actually come right down and talk to us if you want.
0: That.
1: Yeah.
0: Yeah. Show up at the bunker, 545 Industrial Drive. Did I get that right?
1: You gotcha.
0: I don't know how I remember that.
1: Well, Industrial Eats on Industrial Drive, which is not in the industrial park.
0: It's like the old industrial part, I guess, right? Like
1: I don't even know. It's behind what used to be the Main Street Plaza Mall. It's behind what's now Central Station. We're just like a block off of Main Street. The number of times people call and it's like, hey, I'm at the airport. Can't find you guys. I've been cruising around the industrial park all afternoon.
0: Different industrial park.
1: Industrial Drive in the middle of Winkler.
0: Yeah. Go say hi to Kev and the guys. If you have some questions, they're happy to answer them. When you support Industrial Eats, you're supporting the youth in our community, yep. which in turn supports those who will lead our community one day. Kevin, thank you so much for stopping by.
1: Thanks for having me.
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2: Good morning. A heat warning remains in effect for southern Manitoba, working our way up to a high of 35 degrees today. I'm Alexander Peters, and construction is officially underway on Habitat for Humanity's newest home in Morden. After several delays, crews broke ground Monday on what will become the seventh Habitat home built throughout the Winkler-Morden chapter. Volunteers have already fenced off the site, with the floor expected to go in during the week of July 20th. Christina Falk, Habitat for Humanity Manitoba's manager of chapter support, says,
3: "We had some delays this time around, which, I mean, it happens in builds. It's just frustrating when it does. But once it's finally going, you feel good. So, yeah, dug the hole. We had a group of volunteers come out Monday evening and put the fence up around. So, yeah, things will be happening."
2: Habitat says volunteers of any skill level are welcome throughout the build, with training provided on site. Anyone interested can contact Habitat for Humanity Manitoba to be added to the volunteer list. And the number of fatal crashes this year on Manitoba roadways is ahead of the five-year average. RCMP Sergeant Mark Hume says there have been 41 people killed in a collision this year in Manitoba, when the average for the state is 31.
4: 10 or 11 of those collisions have been with motorcycles or off-road vehicles. 12 of those deaths were people that were not buckled up, and another 2 were people that did not have a helmet on an ATV or a motorcycle. So those are pretty high numbers.
2: Sergeant Hume says they tend to see more fatal crashes in summer when more people are out driving, but also in winter during storms. RCMP urged motorists to slow down and drive to the conditions, put their phone away while driving, and never drive impaired by alcohol or drugs. Morden History and Archive received a substantial boost to their ability to preserve the city's history, provided by Morden Elks Lodge. The Elks, in conjunction with the Morden Area Foundation, put forward a little over $5,000 in funding for specialized equipment. Morden Elk Henry Penner described getting involved.
5: This is a different

0: plan that came to us through the Morden Area Foundation, that they wanted to have this, like the archives people, being able to have some equipment that they could use to start archiving, and they wanted to do that rather quickly. So it's a little over $5,000, of which I was able to get $2,500 from the Manitoba Elks Foundation, which was really helpful, and then the lodge paid the rest of it. And so,
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3: Softball sensation 10-year-old Eveline Elias was part of the silver-winning Winkler Wild at Provincials recently. She says that it took a little time, but she really appreciates what the team was able to accomplish.
4: I felt a little disappointed at first, but then I realized how amazing it was to get second out of 61 teams.
3: On top of bringing home silver, Elias was named Most Outstanding Player of the tournament, and you can read the whole story on PeminaValleyOnline.com. In the Manitoba Junior Baseball League playoffs, Elmwood defeated Altona 10-1 to win their best-of-three series 2-0. Elsewhere, Winnipeg South defeated Pembina Valley 7-3, and their best-of-three is now tied at a game apiece. In the Border Baseball League, Clearwater defeated Balder 9-6 to win their best-of-three 2-0. In the Canadian Elite Basketball League, Calgary over Winnipeg 85-80. In AA Baseball, the Goldeyes upended Gary South Shore 8-5. In the WNBA, Toronto over New York 93-91. And in Major League Baseball, the Blue Jays lost to San Diego 5-4. I'm Dave Anthony.
5: Now, your Pembina Valley Online weather.
1: A heat warning remains in effect for southern Manitoba. Looking at a sunny day today. Windy, working our way up to a high of 35 degrees, 46 with the Humidex, UV index of 9. Tonight, partly cloudy, risk of a thunderstorm. Windy, low of 18. Tuesday, mainly sunny, high of 29. Wednesday, cloudy, high of 27. Currently in Pilot Mound, it is 20 degrees, 23 degrees in Altona. In Morden Winkler, it is 25 degrees, and in Carmen, it is 26 degrees. Winds are coming in from the south and southeast at 9 kilometers per hour, with a relative humidity of 75%. See what's coming your way and check the live radar and your 7-day CDK electric forecast on the Pembina Valley online app.
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Post Malone and Blake Shelton's Pour Me a Drink on the Country 88 Morning Show, powered by Green Valley Equipment. My name's Tyler. It is Monday. We're headed towards a high of... Does it really matter? Does it really matter what the actual temperature is? You can check it at the CDK Electric page at PeminaValleyOnline.com, the weather page at PeminaValleyOnline.com. Okay, so it's

0: so much for coming in. Right before I turned the microphone on, Kara's like, are we going live? I was like, yeah, we're going live. Don't worry. It's going to be great. Kara, you're here because you won the 2026 Samantha Mason Friendship Award. I'm curious, what is that? How? Okay, first of all, how did you find out about it? How did you guys learn about the Samantha Mason Friendship Award?
1: Through the school announcements, they advertised it there on Power School.
0: Okay, and so you heard it in the announcements, and then what did you do?
1: My mom nominated me.
0: Did you go home and say, hey, mom, I learned about this friendship award, you should nominate me? Or how did your mom learn that she should nominate you?
1: I kind of went to her and I'm like, hey, mom, I think you should nominate me for this. I think that'd be pretty cool and pretty cool experience.
0: Cool. Okay, so what is the Samantha Mason Friendship Award? What is that?
1: It's an award awarded to someone who brings kindness and friendship to their community and promotes friendship instead of bullying.
0: Huh. So why did you go to your mom and say, hey, mom, I think you should nominate me for this? Why did you want to be nominated for this award?
1: Because through my past, I had experiences with bullying, and I thought that I would be a good candidate because through that, I learned to have more empathy towards the community and treat people a lot with respect. Because I know what it's like to not be treated with respect.
0: I have the power to make a difference. I will not be a bully or bystander. I can help change the way others are treated in my school, my community, and online. Everyone is worthy of friendship, support, and respect. Therefore, I will choose to share kindness and hope instead of hate and hurt. And I have the power to change the story from hate to hope. That's the award criteria.
1: Yes.
0: What does it mean to you to actually be selected? Nominated is one thing, but then you actually got picked as an award winner. Kara, what does it mean to you to win the Samantha Mason Friendship Award?
1: To me, it means that my story mattered, and it means that I feel like I made a difference in people.
0: What do you do to try to make a difference in people's lives? How do you try to spread love and not hate? Do you have any tips or tricks for me? Because I could probably use a couple.
1: I just show up with a smile and just say very nice things. I try not, like, don't say mean things, and just be very open and respectful with the community, no matter who they are, just be there for them.
0: Kara, sometimes that's hard.
1: Yeah.
0: Like, sometimes it's hard to say nice things and kind things. I don't know about you.
1: Then just, like, don't speak.
0: If you don't have anything nice to say,
1: don't say it at all.
0: Yeah. But, like I said, like, sometimes that's easier said than done. How do you keep that top of mind to always say nice things? Because I don't know, but like I said, I don't know about you, but sometimes when someone says something, I like to make a funny joke, and sometimes it's hurtful to make that funny. How do you keep it top of mind to spread love and not make fun of people?
1: If they were to say it to me, I'd probably be upset, so I wouldn't want to say it to them.
0: So you just think about how you would feel if someone would say that exact thing to you.
1: Exactly.
0: Huh. Kara, are you willing to talk about your bullying experience at all, or do you not want to talk about it? You can be totally honest with me right now.
1: I don't know.
0: It's totally up to you. How about this? We'll let you think about it for a little bit. We're going to check in with your forecast, and then High Valley's coming, and we are going to come back with Kara, because I want to learn a little bit more about A, the award, and B, it was presented at a Blue Bomber game, which seems kind of cool. So
1: it was.
0: Kara Davison's coming back in the next 10.
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2: A heat warning remains in effect for southern Manitoba. Looking at a sunny day today. Windy, working away up to a high of 35 degrees, 46 with the Humidex, UV index of 9. Tonight, partly cloudy, risk of a thunderstorm. Windy, low of 18. Tuesday, mainly sunny, high of 29. Wednesday, cloudy, high of 27. Currently in Pilot Mound, it is 20 degrees, 23 degrees in Altona. In Morden-Winkler, it is 25 degrees, and in Carmen, it is 26 degrees. Winds are coming in from the south and southeast at 9 kilometers per hour, with a relative humidity of 75%. See what's coming your way and check the live radar and your 7-day CDK electric forecast on the Pembina Valley online app.
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My name's Tyler. It is Monday. It is hot already and will continue to get hotter as we head to our high of 35, Humidex up to 46. CDK Electric forecast at PeminaValleyOnline.com or the Pemina Valley Online app. We are joined by Kara Davison from Morden, the 2026 Samantha Mason Friendship Award winner. Kara, how did you stay cool this weekend? Did you have any tips or tricks for me on how to

0: not overheat when it was 40 million degrees outside?
1: I bought water, a lot of water, and Diet Coke.
0: I like that. Kara, you were awarded the 2026 Samantha Mason Friendship Award on Friday at the Bombers game.
1: Yes.
0: How hot was it at the Bomber game on Friday night?
1: Surprisingly, not that hot. When you were like up, when you were like walking on like the platform thing, it was much more hot than when you were sitting in your seat. It was like cool.
0: How cool was it to be recognized as the award winner at a Bomber game?
1: It was epic.
0: Yeah? What did they do? Like, how did they recognize you at the game?
1: I had to meet at the Save On Foods pillar at the 10-minute mark in the second quarter, and they took me down through like
0: The tunnel?
1: like the backstage area, and I gotta go through all that. It was so cold. Then we went to like this place, and they're just like, line up in alphabetical order. Here's your award. And then we gotta shake the hands of Samantha Mason's
0: Oh,
1: parents, and then we
0: cool.
1: gotta go onto the field.
0: So Samantha Mason was a pretty special person. She was a victim of bullying at her school. Do
1: Yes.
0: you know anything about her? Do you know anything about her story? Do you remember?
1: Yes.
0: Yeah, can you
1: Yeah.
0: tell me a little bit more?
1: She was bullied at school, and that sadly ended up like taking her life. So then her parents put on the SAM Foundation, which helps award people for being kind to their community.
0: Huh. Earlier you said that you wanted to be nominated because you knew how it felt to be bullied. I'm just
1: Yes.
0: curious, what kind of experience did you have with bullying, Kara?
1: I had a lot of like exclusion within groups of people that I was with. I remember being eating lunch and then being kicked off the table for the lunch I'm eating, and it's just a tuna fish
0: Like for the
1: salad.
0: food that you brought, they were
1: Yeah.
0: like, you can't sit here.
1: Yeah, and it's just a tuna fish sandwich. Like, oh, you have to sit at that table.
0: Did you realize that they were bullying you at the time?
1: No.
0: What helped you realize it now?
1: My sister?
0: Really?
1: Yeah.
0: Do you think that's common? Like, do you think that a lot of kids that are getting bullied? Wow, I can't even speak. Kids that are getting bullied in school, do you think they realize it? Like, do you think the kids that are being bullied understand they're being bullied?
1: I think it's like 50-50. Some people, when it's in a friend, within it's within with when it is within friend groups, I don't think people realize they're being bullied. I think people just take it as, oh, they're just being, it's just friendly
0: Yeah, they're just
1: fire.
0: jabbing me or like
1: Yeah.
0: being silly.
1: Yeah. So I think that's when you don't realize it, but friends aren't supposed to talk down to you. They're supposed to be with you and support you no matter what.
0: Huh. That is such a good way to, you're 17?
1: Yeah.
0: Wow, that is an incredible way to think. I think you as a 17-year-old could probably give some advice to some adults. I'm curious, speaking of advice, if there's someone that is being bullied, and I know school's out for summer now, but there is still bullying that goes on. If someone's being bullied and does realize it, do you have any advice for someone that is currently being bullied?
1: Yeah, I would say take control of the situation, because a majority of the time they're looking for your reaction. So just know that you are in control and you can de-escalate the
0: Based
1: situation.
0: on the way that you
1: Yes,
0: react.
1: yes.
0: Because don't give them what they want.
1: Yeah, just kind of look at them and be like, just
0: I
1: repeat what they said louder.
0: like that. I like that. Okay, so what about someone who is seeing bullying happen in, like, let's say it's across the room or across the schoolyard? Tips or tricks for someone that is seeing someone being bullied. What should I do?
1: Make sure that the person who's being bullied is okay, and then see if they are okay with controlling the situation or if that they need help with the situation.
0: And so if you see that and you are not the one being bullied and they don't want to take, you should go take control of that situation and try to help them? Or like, what do you think?
1: Do what they want to do. If they're too scared to get help for them. But if they just be like, it's okay, just be like, if it gets any worse, go get help.
0: Huh. Okay, one last thing before I let you go, Kara. Any message to the bullies? Any message to people that bully people? And you know what? To be honest, we all bully people sometimes, so like I think it's everybody, but any message to bullies?
1: You're not tough.
0: Yes.
1: Yeah.
0: I like that. You're not. You're not.
1: Yeah,
0: You're
1: you're
0: just a
1: not
0: human, just like
1: tough.
0: me and
1: Like, you're
0: you.
1: gonna look back on this and you're just gonna regret it so much. It's gonna, like, you're not tough.
0: Huh. I love that. You graduated this last year?
1: Yeah.
0: What's your plan now, Kara? What are you gonna do?
1: I'm gonna go to the University of Manitoba and get my medical degree in psychology.
0: No way.
1: Yeah.
0: Does that stem from being bullied as well? Like that you want to help people that are
1: Yes.
0: in tough
1: Yes, I
0: situations?
1: want to make sure that I can help the community by providing accessible resources to them.
0: Wow. I am very impressed. I understand.

0: Kara, why your mom nominated you for this award. I also understand why they selected you for this award, and I think it's really cool. Is there anything else you want to say about bullying or the Samantha Mason Friendship Award? The mic is yours, Kara. Go ahead.
1: I think that I had something in mind, but I completely forgot.
0: Take your time. I'm here all morning. I have nothing better to do every single day. I just sit here and talk. Sometimes people listen. Sometimes they turn me off. I don't know. I couldn't tell you.
1: No matter what you're going through, just know it's never going to last forever. If you're getting bullied in school, it's not going to be forever if you just take control of the situation.
0: I love that. Kara, congratulations on the Samantha Mason Friendship Award. Thank you for coming to share your story with us. And don't have too much fun this summer, okay?
1: I won't.
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12: Good morning. A heat warning remains in effect for southern Manitoba as we work our way up to a high of 35 degrees today. I'm Alexander Peters, and Habitat for Humanity is inviting Pembina Valley residents to help build its newest home in Morden. Ground was broken earlier last week, with construction now underway. The organization is looking for volunteers to assist with everything from framing walls to other tasks as the project moves ahead. Christina Falk, Habitat for Humanity, Manitoba's manager of chapter support, says,
13: "This is anyone of any skill level. If you have skills in building, that's awesome.
0: That's helpful.
13: Yes. If you don't, you can still come. We will find a job for you, or we will teach you how to do it. We give you lunch. We give you coffee breaks. It's an awesome, awesome day."
12: Habitat says volunteers are contacted at different stages of construction as they require extra hands, and anyone interested can sign up by emailing the organization. After two decades, the Legends Charity Airport drag races have come to an end. Car Club President Alex Lowen says the decision was forced by insurance restrictions that made it impossible to continue the event in its previous form.
14: We just could not find the restrictions around the insurance you can get for an event like that. Were such that it prevents us from continuing on in the capacity we were doing so. It is unfortunate, but from a liability standpoint, there is no way around it.
12: The races had become one of the club's signature fundraisers, drawing large crowds and supporting local organizations each year. and Morden History and Archive received a

0: substantial boost to their ability to preserve the city's history provided by Morden Elks Lodge. The Elks, in conjunction with the Morden Area Foundation, put forward a little over $5,000 in funding for specialized equipment. Archive member Lenore Laverty described the efforts underway.
1: We're trying to digitize all of the records that we have. Right now, we're sort of focused on photographs and negatives from some of the photographers that have been in Morden over the years, many years.
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3: Softball sensation 10-year-old Eveline Elias was part of the silver-winning Winkler Wild at Provincials recently. She says that it took a little time, but she really appreciates what the team was able to accomplish.
4: I felt a little disappointed at first, but then I realized how amazing it was to get second out of 61 teams.
3: 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In the Manitoba Junior Baseball League playoffs, Elmwood defeated Altona 10-1 to win their best-of-three series 2-0. Elsewhere, Winnipeg South defeated Pembina Valley 7-3, and their best-of-three is now tied at a game apiece. In the Border Baseball League, Clearwater defeated Balder 9-6 to win their best-of-three 2-0. In the Canadian Elite Basketball League, Calgary over Winnipeg 85-80. In AA Baseball, the Goldeyes upended Gary South Shore 8-5. In the WNBA, Toronto over New York 93-91. And in Major League Baseball, the Blue Jays lost to San Diego 5-4. I'm Dave Anthony.
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0: A heat warning remains in effect for southern Manitoba. Looking at a sunny day today. Windy, working away up to a high of 35 degrees, 46 with the Humidex, UV index of 9. Tonight, partly cloudy, risk of a thunderstorm. Windy, low of 18. Tuesday, mainly sunny, high of 29. Wednesday, cloudy, high of 27. Currently in Pilot Mound, it is 20 degrees, 23 degrees in Altona. In Morden-Winkler, it is 25 degrees, and in Carmen, it is 26 degrees. Winds are coming in from the south and southeast at 9 kilometers per hour with a relative humidity of 75%. See what's coming your way and check the live radar and your 7-day CDK electric forecast on the Pembina Valley online app.
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George Burge, Cowboy Songs on Country 88, The Morning Show, powered by Green Valley Equipment. A little after 8:30, we are headed towards a high of 35 for today. Hot, hot, hot. Speaking of hot, how about Tristan Peters? Winkler native, playing his first full year in the MLB, getting a starting spot for the White Sox. Having quite the year, too. 302 hitting average, 6 home runs, 35 RBIs, and on Saturday, he was named to the All-Star game. It is an injury replacement, but still, he gets to go to the All-Star game. It all happens tomorrow at 7 o'clock. Just so everyone knows, I am trying to get an interview with him, but he is kind of in the major leagues of baseball and kind of a busy guy. Jake, Gabby, if you guys are listening, you might have to come on the morning show. Unless, are you guys, does anybody know, are you guys going to the All-Star game? Congratulations, Tristan. We got to chat soon.

0: Jason Aldean, Don't Tell on Me on Country 88. The morning show is powered by Green Valley Equipment. My name's Tyler. It is a wonderful Monday. It's hot, hot, hot. And it looks like it's going to cool down a little bit as the week goes on, which is great. The Manitoba Stampede is this weekend. I asked rodeo director Tim Lewis what his favorite event is.
1: Kind of considered the classic event of rodeo, and it's Saddle Bronc. That would be my favorite.

0: a lot of people like to wait and see what happens in the bull riding because that's always a very exciting event.
1: For those who don't know, saddle bronc is like bull riding on a horse, correct?
0: Yeah, there's two horse riding events. One is bareback and one is saddle bronc. Obviously, bareback, there's no saddle, and with and you're just holding on to basically a handle. And in the saddle bronc, you've got a saddle and stirrups and the whole bit. And so it's a little different, but they're similar in some ways.
1: Huh. I do have some tickets. If you want to go for free, text me. 204-331-2266.
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13: A heat warning remains in effect for southern Manitoba. Looking at a sunny day today. Windy, working our way up to a high of 35 degrees, 46 with the Humidex, UV index of 9. Tonight, partly cloudy, risk of a thunderstorm. Windy, low of 18. Tuesday, mainly sunny, high of 29. Wednesday, cloudy, high of 27. Currently in Pilot Mound, it is 20 degrees, 23 degrees in Altona. In Morden-Winkler, it is 25 degrees, and in Carmen, it is 26 degrees. Winds are coming in from the south and southeast at 9 kilometers per hour with a relative humidity of 75%. See what's coming your way and check the live radar and your 7-day CDK Electric forecast on the Pembina Valley online app.
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0: Bay. That's going to leave a memory on Country 88. The morning show is powered by Green Valley Equipment. My name's Tyler. It is Monday. I was going to say Friday. You know what? It's too hot. I don't know what's going on anymore. There is a heat warning in effect. You can read more at PeminaValleyOnline.com at the CDK Electric weather page. And you can find out how much longer this heat's going to last.
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0: someone like me. I swear, girl, you could have anyone you choose. 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
1: Good morning, I'm Alexander Peters. After two decades, the Legends Charity Airport drag races have come to an end. Car Club President Alex Lowen says the decision was forced by insurance restrictions that made it impossible to continue the event in its previous form. Lowen says it's unfortunate, noting the drag races brought thousands of people through the gates and helped raise significant money for local causes.
2: We often saw 3,000 people through our gates over those 2 days each year. Raising, for the last few years, we ran it, we gave away in the neighborhood of $20,000 to $25,000 a year to local organizations. And it is unfortunate that we can't hold that event in our region anymore.
1: The club is continuing to look for ways to stay involved in the community. Lowen says Legends will continue its show and shine as part of Plumfest, held on the same weekend the drag races traditionally took place. However, he says there are no plans to replace the races with another motorsport event. Recent rains have added another layer of difficulty to cleanup efforts in the municipality of Rhineland following May's wind event. Reeve Don Weeb says most of the major road and dirt cleanup has been handled, but corn stalk debris continues to create challenges, especially in ditches and culverts.
3: It slows down the cleaning of the corn stalk. It makes the cleaning up that debris just a bit more difficult. Okay, so you have to then make sure that the culverts are free-flowing, that they're not blocked. So it takes a little bit more effort after the rain.
1: Weeb says there have been some concerns on the western side of the municipality where drains were running heavy from water coming off the escarpment and across the border. However, he says conditions across most of Rhineland have been generally good. If it feels like there have been more fatal crashes in Manitoba this year, you were right. RCMP Sergeant Mark Hume says 41 people have died in a collision this year in Manitoba, when the average for the state is 31. RCMP says many crashes are preventable.
4: 35 to 45% of crashes are caused by impaired driving, and another 35 to 45% are caused by speeding or aggressive driving. So those would be the two leading causes of the collisions, and then the seatbelts is probably a leading cause of the deaths themselves.
1: Sergeant Hume says his message to motorists is that in most cases, seatbelts and helmets save lives. There's a lot happening in our community, and you won't miss anything when you subscribe to the daily newsletter on Pembina Valley Online.
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5: 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She says that it took a little time, but she really appreciates what the team was able to accomplish.
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5: 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Elsewhere, Winnipeg South defeated Pembina Valley 7-3, and their best-of-three is now tied at a game apiece. 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In the Canadian Elite Basketball League, Calgary over Winnipeg 85-80. In AA Baseball, the Goldeyes upended Gary South Shore 8-5. In the WNBA, Toronto over New York 93-91. And in Major League Baseball, the Blue Jays lost to San Diego 5-4. I'm Dave Anthony.
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1: A heat warning remains in effect for southern Manitoba. Looking at a sunny day today. Windy, working our way up to a high of 35 degrees, 46 with the Humidex, UV index of 9. Tonight, partly cloudy, risk of a thunderstorm. Windy, low of 18. Tuesday, mainly sunny, high of 29. Wednesday, cloudy, high of 27. Currently in Pilot Mound, it is 20 degrees, 23 degrees in Altona. In Morden-Winkler, it is 25 degrees, and in Carmen, it is 26 degrees.

0: Winds are coming in from the south and southeast at 9 kilometers per hour with a relative humidity of 75%. See what's coming your way and check the live radar and your 7-day CDK Electric forecast on the Pembina Valley online app.
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Tyler Joel Miller, I would be over me too. You're listening to the Country 88 Morning Shoe. Show. My name's Tyler. It is Monday. We're headed towards a high of 35 degrees. It was a warm one this weekend. How did you stay cool? We're going to get Alexander Peters in studio and find out how he stayed cool this weekend. Maybe he'll give you some ideas. That is our Show Us Your Summer weekly theme. How are you staying cool in this heat? You win prizes just for sending us a photo or video. This is Taylor Swift.

0: Morgan Griffiths, just being me on the Country 88 Morning Show, powered by Green Valley Equipment. My name's Tyler. It is Monday. Monday. 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Orange warning for heat still in effect. Hi, Alexander.
1: Hey, Ty. How you doing?
0: I'm hot.
1: It's like, a little warm outside.
0: Was it? Okay. So, Alexander Peters from the newsroom is here, and I don't know if you've noticed or not, but it's been a little bit warm this weekend.
1: A little warm out there. A little toasty.
0: Did you scooter to work today?
1: I did.
0: How was it scootering to work at 5 a.m. when it's 27 degrees outside?
1: 27 degrees?
0: Well, 26.
1: The sun is not even out.
0: I know.
1: I checked the weather. Typically, in the mornings, I bring out a jacket because I'm like, it's going to be a little chilly in the mornings,
0: yes.
1: And then it gets hot.
0: Yes.
1: Didn't need one today.
0: No.
1: Absolutely wild.
0: Have you ever experienced this warm in the morning? Like, I know we're not like super old or anything,
1: yeah.
0: But like, I don't think I've ever seen this type.
1: Definitely
0: of
1: not last year or the year before.
0: It
1: was very surprising.
0: I was announcing some baseball this weekend. That was hot.
1: Okay.
0: Very hot.
1: Yeah.
0: Very, very hot.
1: Mm-hmm.
0: I drank a lot of water.
1: Good. That's important.
0: Went for ice cream 3 times.
1: As you should.
0: And we had a sprinkler in the backyard. So we made
1: nice.
0: Sure to stay cool. But
1: yeah.
0: I'm curious, what did you do this weekend? Did you have to stay cool?
1: Well, we were, my buddy has a pool in the backyard.
0: Oh.
1: So we were in there. We plugged in his TV to the outside the garage so we could watch the UFC fights.
0: Who's your buddy and what's his phone number?
1: Did you watch any of the fights?
0: No, I didn't.
1: No? Conor McGregor came back in.
0: His first fight in a while?
1: First fight in like, I think, oh my goodness, like 5 years.
0: How'd he do?
1: 13 seconds. He blows out his knee. That was the title fight in the card. And he's like, the fight is called. It was like, it was
0: that's
1: insane.
0: So anticlimactic.
1: It was like, the dude was talking such a big game. He hops into the octagon. He throws a flying kick, lands on his knee funny.
0: Gone.
1: Like, and he's out. He can't fight. And oh my goodness. It was such a letdown.
0: Not totally UFC related. Did you watch the UFC fight from in the pool?
1: Yeah.
0: No.
1: Yeah, it was great.
0: That is amazing.
1: Yeah, it was really good.
0: So that's a nice way to cool down.
1: Mm-hmm. It really is.
0: Have a backyard pool, but not just a backyard pool.
1: Mm.
0: Get a TV around there.
1: Set yourself up. Make sure that TV's in the shade so it doesn't melt.
0: Just curious, when you were in, that's a good point. When you were in the pool watching the UFC fight, are you on a floaty? Are you just in the pool? How do you?
1: We had like a little ring of snacks floating as well earlier in the day. Yeah, it was nice.
0: There's an idea. Mm. Everybody

0: watching the UFC fight? Are you on a floaty? Are you just in the pool? How do you?
1: We had like a little ring of snacks floating as well earlier in the day. Yeah, it was nice.
0: There's an idea. Mm-hmm. Everybody needs a pool, a TV, and to turn the UFC fight off.
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4: A heat warning remains in effect for southern Manitoba. Looking at a sunny day today. Windy, working our way up to a high of 35 degrees, 46 with a humidex, UV index of 9. Tonight, partly cloudy, risk of a thunderstorm. Windy, low of 18. Tuesday, mainly sunny, high of 29. Wednesday, cloudy, high of 27. Currently in Pilot Mound, it is 20 degrees, 23 degrees in Altona. In Morden-Winkler, it is 25 degrees. And in Carmen, it is 26 degrees. Winds are coming in from the south and southeast at 9 kilometers per hour with a relative humidity of 75%. See what's coming your way and check the live radar and your 7-day CDK electric forecast on the Pembina Valley online app.
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Dean Brody's a dirt road scholar on the Country 88 Morning Show, powered by Green Valley Equipment. My name's Tyler. It is Monday, and it is warm. Very, very warm. Curious, do you know how long this is supposed to last? I'll give you a couple details. Environment Canada has actually a really nice little write-up that you can read right now at the CDK Electric weather page at PembinaValleyOnline.com or the Pembina Valley Online app. If you're too lazy to read, just keep listening. I'll read it to you.

0: Cal McKierney's Rear View is on Country 88. 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My name's Tyler. It is Monday, 35 the high, 46 with the humidity. It's a beautiful one out there. It does look like today will be the last, like, mid-30s with the Humidex, like, mid-40s. Daytime high temperatures will drop to the low 30s or high 20s on Tuesday, but will remain at this level throughout the remainder of the week. If you need some tips or tricks on how to stay safe in this heat, read them at PeminaValleyOnline.com. 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
3: A heat warning remains in effect for southern Manitoba. Looking at a sunny day today. Windy, working our way up to a high of 35 degrees, 46 with the Humidex, UV index of 9. Tonight, partly cloudy, risk of a thunderstorm. Windy, low of 18. Tuesday, mainly sunny, high of 29. Wednesday, cloudy, high of 27. Currently in Pilot Mound, it is 20 degrees, 23 degrees in Altona. In Morden Winkler, it is 25 degrees. And in Carmen, it is 26 degrees. Winds are coming in from the south and southeast at 9 kilometers per hour with a relative humidity of 75%. See what's coming your way and check the live radar and your 7-day CDK electric forecast on the Pembina Valley online app.
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1: Is it a relapse if it's just a drink? 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
1: Options from Cameron Whitcomb. Right here on Country 88. The morning show is powered by Green Valley Equipment. My name's Tyler. It is Monday. We're headed towards a high of 35. Good luck staying cool out there. Jamie had a really nice interview with some kids at the Splash Park talking about ice cream. Now I want some ice cream. 35, the high for the day. Humidex could approach 46 today.
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1: Good morning, I'm Alexander Peters. Construction officially began last week on Habitat for Humanity's seventh home in the Winkler-Morden area, a project that relies heavily on community volunteers. Christina Falk, Habitat for Humanity Manitoba's manager of chapter support, says,
2: Habitat isn't just building a home for like a family. It's about the community working together to solve a problem that we have. And so we try to keep that a part of the build as much as possible, right?
1: That's so
2: Everybody
1: cool.
2: is coming together to make this actually happen.
1: Habitat says the build is part of its long-term approach to affordable homeownership, with homeowners helping fund future projects through their mortgage payments. And Morden History and Archive received a substantial boost to their ability to preserve the city's history provided by Morden Elks Lodge. The Elks, in conjunction with the Morden Area Foundation, put forward a little over $5,000 in funding for specialized equipment. Archive member Lenore Laverty described the efforts underway and the challenges the equipment will help resolve.
3: So we were just looking at one file that we have 123 pictures of the 1967 Corn and Apple Parade, right? And when we were looking through those with a light box and kind of difficult to see any details and so on, so the scanner is going to help us greatly to be able to then digitize and actually see the photograph rather than looking at the negative.
1: And while recent rains have filled waterways in Rhineland, Reeve Don Weeb says the municipality's drainage system has generally handled the water well. Despite falling a bit behind in cleanup from May's high wind event, Weeb says the western side of the municipality saw the heaviest pressure, with drains running full from water coming off the escarpment, from Stanley, and from across the border.
4: Western side of the municipality had some of the drains were pretty heavy coming off the escarpment and also from them across the border. Some of those drains are pretty full. And I've had a few phone calls about rising water and some damage along drains and those kind of things. Besides that, it's been generally pretty good. And as you can see, the Buffalo and the Rosenheim and all carried a lot of water. It's like almost like spring, right?
1: Meantime, the municipality has extended the state of local emergency declared after May's severe wind event as crews continue cleanup work. Weeb says most of the major road and dirt cleanup has been handled, but corn stalk debris continues to create challenges, especially in ditches and culverts. If you want to stay on top of what's happening in your community, subscribe to the Daily News on Pembina Valley Online.
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5: Softball sensation 10-year-old Evelyn Elias was part of the silver-winning Winkler Wild at Provincials recently. She says that it took a little time, but she really appreciates what the team was able to accomplish.
6: I felt a little disappointed at first, but then I realized how amazing it was to get second out of 61 teams.
5: On top of bringing home silver, Elias was named Most Outstanding Player of the tournament, and you can read the whole story on PeminaValleyOnline.com. In the Manitoba Junior Baseball League playoffs, Elmwood defeated Altona 10-1 to win their best-of-three series 2-0. Elsewhere, Winnipeg South defeated Pembina Valley 7-3, and their best-of-three is now tied at a game apiece. In the Border Baseball League, Clearwater defeated Balder 9-6 to win their best-of-three 2-0. In the Canadian Elite Basketball League, Calgary over Winnipeg 85-80. In AA Baseball, the Goldeyes upended Gary South Shore 8-5. In the WNBA, Toronto over New York 93-91. And in Major League Baseball, the Blue Jays lost to San Diego 5-4. I'm Dave Anthony.
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1: A heat warning remains in effect for southern Manitoba. Looking at a sunny day today. Windy, working away up to a high of 35 degrees, 46 with the Humidex, UV index of 9. Tonight, partly cloudy, risk of a thunderstorm. Windy, low of 18. Tuesday,

0: Today, mainly sunny, high of 29. Wednesday, cloudy, high of 27. Currently in Pilot Mound, it is 25 degrees, 27 in Carmen, and in Morton Winkler and Altona, it is 28 degrees. Winds are coming in from the southwest at 15 kilometers per hour with a relative humidity of 63%. See what's coming your way and check the live radar and your 7-day CDK electric forecast on the Pembina Valley online app.
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It's Danielle Towns. Sunshine is free. And oh boy, have we ever experienced that this past weekend. And today too. Sunshiny skies all day long today. Well, mainly sunny. There might be a little bit of cloud cover coming as we head to our high of 35 degrees for today. Humidex up to 46. Hot, hot, hot. Speaking of hot, Tristan Peters has a hot bat in the Major Leagues of Baseball. He hit for the cycle on Friday, and then on Saturday got named to the MLB All-Star Game. Jamie Giesbrecht and I are going to chat about Tristan Peters coming up in the next 15 minutes. For now, Clint Black. He's just killing time. 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
5: A heat warning remains in effect for southern Manitoba. Looking at a sunny day today. Windy, working our way up to a high of 35 degrees, 46 with the Humidex, UV index of 9. Tonight, partly cloudy, risk of a thunderstorm. Windy, low of 18. Tuesday, mainly sunny, high of 29. Wednesday, cloudy, high of 27. Currently in Pilot Mound, it is 25 degrees, 27 in Carmen, and in Morden, Winkler, and Altona, it is 28 degrees. Winds are coming in from the southwest at 15 kilometers per hour with a relative humidity of 63%. See what's coming your way and check the live radar and your 7-day CDK Electric forecast on the Pembina Valley online app.
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0: Jason Aldean, how far does a goodbye go? You're listening to the Country 88 Morning Show, powered by Green Valley Equipment. My name's Tyler. It is Monday.
1: Jamie G is here. She wants to talk about baseball.
2: I do. Okay, so I obviously have been looped in on the Tristan Peters parade.
1: How many people have told you that Tristan Peters made the All-Star game?
2: No one has told me, but I've had numerous people reach out to say, are you going to talk to Tristan?
1: Yes. The answer is yes.
2: That's the most important thing is, yes, Tyler is on it. You are in contact with him.
1: I have his, actually, it's a funny story.
2: Yeah.
1: I have his cell phone number, and I have his old cell phone number, and I have continually texted his old cell phone number to talk to his brother. And his brother continually texts me and says, this is not Tristan's number anymore. This is his new number. So I'm sorry, Darius. I think it was Darius. Maybe it was Timu. I can't remember. It was
2: funny.
1: One of the boys. So anyways, I do have Tristan's number. I have been texting him. He's a little busy.
2: It's just a little preoccupied.
1: Right,
2: big news.
1: Tristan Peters made the All-Star game.
2: This is incredible. So first of all, I know that you voted for him every day, five times a day. I voted for him every day, five times a day. Obviously, lots of people in the community did. But Tristan making it into the All-Star game is kind of a bit of a wild card.
1: Yeah, like, I mean, Tristan making it to the MLB is a wild card.
2: Right.
1: Because he's a Winkler kid who plays ball half the year.
2: But isn't the reason that Tristan got onto the All-Star team because one other player is injured?
1: Correct. That is why. He took the roster of Athletics first baseman Nick Kurtz,
2: right,
1: who sprained his thumb.
2: But is kind of just amazing when you know Tristan's full story and everything it took to get him to where he is. Like, lots of hard work and stuff like that. But just for this to happen is kind of, like, it gives me chills.
1: Yeah, oh yeah, it's crazy. And I mean, yes, it's because someone got hurt, but he was still a part of the voting and I don't know. Yeah, it's crazy. And did you know that on the Friday before the All-Star selection, I think it happened on Saturday, I think, is when he got named.
2: I'm not sure.
1: Whatever. So on the Friday before, he became the seventh player in White Sox history to hit for the cycle and only the fifth player since 1900 to achieve it, batting out of the ninth spot, which is the last spot. He's the second Canadian to ever hit for a cycle in the majors.
2: He is really making a name for himself.
1: Do you know what a cycle is?
2: I do not. I have heard this floating around, and I'm thinking, okay.
1: Let's just get you to guess. What do you think hitting for the cycle means?
2: I feel like it has something to do with doing numerous things in one game.
1: Yes, 100%.
2: So
1: you're bang on.
2: He probably hit a home run.
1: Yes, he did.
2: He probably stole some bases.
1: Not quite. Close. He did hit it. Hitting the home run is right on.
2: Okay.
1: So when you hit for the cycle, that means you get one of every single type of hit. So there's a couple different types of hits, right? So when you hit the ball, if you make it to first base, it's called a single.
2: Oh.
1: If you make it to second base, it's called a double. If you make it to third base, it's a triple.
2: Triple? Oh.
1: So Tristan hit a single, a double, a triple,
2: and
1: a home run all in the same game.
2: Whoa!
1: And now he's in the All-Star game.
2: Incredible. I have been looking at social media posts, and I love seeing comments from people around, like, America, North America, commenting on how great Tristan is.
1: Yeah, that's Winkler kid.
2: It's a Winkler kid. This is awesome.
1: I want, does anybody have any Tristan Peters stories?
2: I thought you were going to ask if anyone had his phone number.
1: Does anybody have Tristan Peters' phone number? Can you share it with me? If you have a Tristan Peters story, share it with us.
2: Right. We have his phone number.
1: Yeah, and you have our phone number too. Text the Integrity Parts Plus talking text line or the Ed's Tire talking text line. Tell us a story about Tristan.
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5: Now, your Pembina Valley online weather.
6: A heat warning remains in effect for southern Manitoba. Looking at a sunny day today. Windy, working away up to a high of 35 degrees, 46 with the Humidex, UV index of 9. Tonight, partly cloudy, risk of a thunderstorm. Windy, low of 18. Tuesday, mainly sunny, high of 29. Wednesday, cloudy, high of 27. Currently in Pilot Mound, it is 25 degrees, 27 in Carmen, and in Morden, Winkler, and Altona, it is 28 degrees. Winds are coming in from the southwest at 15 kilometers per hour with a relative humidity of 63%. See what's coming your way and check the live radar and your 7-day CDK electric forecast on the Pembina Valley online app.
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0: Jade Eagleson's Shaking in Them Boots. You're listening to the Country 88 Morning Show, powered by Green Valley Equipment. My name's Tyler. Our last week theme may have had you shaking in your boots. It was Show Us Summer Storms. 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We realized we forgot to call a week five winner. 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
1: Good morning. A heat warning remains in effect for southern Manitoba as we work our way up to a high of 35 degrees today. I'm Alexander Peters, and Habitat for Humanity is inviting Pembina Valley residents to help build its newest home in Morden. Ground was broken earlier last week, with construction now underway. The organization is looking for volunteers to assist with everything from framing walls to other tasks as the project moves ahead. Christina Falk, Habitat for Humanity, Manitoba's manager of chapter support, says,
2: "This is anyone of any skill level. If you have skills in building, that's awesome.
3: That's helpful.
2: Yes. If you don't, you can still come. We will find a job for you, or we will teach you how to do it. We give you lunch. We give you coffee breaks. It's an awesome, awesome day."
1: Habitat says volunteers are contacted at different stages of construction as they require extra hands, and anyone interested can sign up by emailing the organization. After two decades, the Legends Charity Airport drag races have come to an end. Car Club President Alex Lowen says the decision was forced by insurance restrictions that made it impossible to continue the event in its previous form.
4: We just could not follow the restrictions around the insurance you can get for an event like that were such that it prevents us from continuing on in the capacity we were doing so. It is unfortunate, but from a liability standpoint, there is no way around it.
1: The races had become one of the club's signature fundraisers, drawing large crowds and supporting local organizations each year. And Morden History and Archive received a substantial boost to their ability to preserve the city's history provided by Morden Elks Lodge. The Elks, in conjunction with the Morden Area Foundation, put forward a little over $5,000 in funding for specialized equipment. Archive member Lenore Laverty described the efforts underway.
5: We're trying to digitize all of the records that we have. Right now, we're sort of focused on photographs and negatives from some of the photographers that have been had been in Morden over the years, many years.
1: Find these stories and more on Pembina Valley Online and in the daily news delivered to your inbox when you subscribe.
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7: 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She says that it took a little time, but she really appreciates what the team was able to accomplish.
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7: 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In the Manitoba Junior Baseball League playoffs, Elmwood defeated Altona 10-1 to win their best-of-three series 2-0. Elsewhere, Winnipeg South defeated Pembina Valley 7-3, and their best-of-three is now tied at a game apiece. In the Border Baseball League, Clearwater defeated Balder 9-6 to win their best-of-three 2-0. In the Canadian Elite Basketball League, Calgary over Winnipeg 85-80. In AA Baseball, the Goldeyes upended Gary South Shore 8-5. In the WNBA, Toronto over New York 93-91. And in Major League Baseball, the Blue Jays lost to San Diego 5-4. I'm Dave Anthony.
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1: A heat warning remains in effect for southern Manitoba. Looking at a sunny day today. Windy, working our way up to a high of 35 degrees, 46 with the Humidex, UV index of 9. Tonight, partly cloudy, risk of a thunderstorm. Windy, low of 18. Tuesday, mainly sunny, high of 29. Wednesday, cloudy, high of 27. Currently in Pilot Mound, it is 25 degrees, 27 in Carmen, and in Morden, Winkler, and Altona, it is 28 degrees. Winds are coming in from the southwest at 15 kilometers per hour with a relative humidity of 63%. See what's coming your way and check the live radar and your 7-day CDK electric forecast on the Pembina Valley online app.
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10: A heat warning remains in effect for southern Manitoba. Looking at a sunny day today. Windy, working our way up to a high of 35 degrees. 46 with the Humidex. UV index of 9. Tonight, partly cloudy. Risk of a thunderstorm. Windy, low of 18. Tuesday, mainly sunny. High of 29. Wednesday, cloudy. High of 27. Currently in Pilot Mound, it is 25 degrees, 27 in Carmen, and in Morden, Winkler, and Altona, it is 28 degrees. Winds are coming in from the southwest at 15 kilometers per hour with a relative humidity of 63%. See what's coming your way and check the live radar and your 7-day CDK Electric forecast on the Pembina Valley online.
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10: Now, your Pembina Valley online weather.
11: A heat warning remains in effect for southern Manitoba. Looking at a sunny day today. Windy, working our way up to a high of 35 degrees, 46 with the Humidex, UV index of 9. Tonight, partly cloudy, risk of a thunderstorm. Windy, low of 18. Tuesday, mainly sunny, high of 29. Wednesday, cloudy, high of 27. Currently in Pilot Mound, it is 25 degrees, 27 in Carmen, and in Morden, Winkler, and Altona, it is 28 degrees. Winds are coming in from the southwest at 15 kilometers per hour with a relative humidity of 63%. See what's coming your way and check the live radar and your 7-day CDK electric forecast on the Pembina Valley online app.
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1: With the temperatures heating up, so does the potential for the development of blue-green algae in livestock water sources. Identifying blue-green algae early can help producers avoid serious livestock losses. Livestock and feed extension specialist Carissa Wilcox.
2: Blue-green algae is often caused by a combination of factors such as high temperatures, increased sunlight, excess nutrients such as nitrogen and phosphorus, and minimal wind action on the surface of the water bodies.
1: She says producers are encouraged to monitor dugouts regularly and remove animals immediately if blue-green algae is suspected.
2: Blue-green algae presents itself as light green in color and can look like a paint-like scum on the surface of the water body. If you collect a sample, it might resemble grass clippings suspended in the water. It's important to identify it early so that there's time to manage or treat the water source.
1: For Golden West, I'm Glendalee Allen Vossler.
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2: I'm Candace Dirksen with your local news, streaming now through the Pembina Valley Online app. Gretna's Hotspot Festival truly lived up to its name this weekend. Environment Canada says the community set a new July 12th temperature record on Sunday, reaching 35.8 degrees Celsius. That breaks the previous record of 35.6 degrees set in 1969. Meteorologist Kayla Belos says southern Manitoba experienced exceptional heat and humidity, adding the humidity made it feel even hotter, with Humidex values reaching 50 in places. Environment Canada continues to remind Manitobans to drink plenty of water, take breaks from the heat, and check on those most vulnerable during periods of extreme temperatures. Meantime, an orange-level heat warning remains in effect for southern Manitoba, with Humidex values reaching 45, expected to continue through today. Grandeur Housing celebrated a major milestone on Saturday. The Winkler-based modular home manufacturer marked its 50th anniversary with an open house, factory tours, display homes, and family activities. General Manager Derek Hebert says the company has spent five decades building quality homes while staying true to its values.
3: A lot of people in our community don't have the opportunity to come and see what we do. It's not a business that we do a lot right in our community. Yeah. So having an open house like this presents people an opportunity to walk through our factory to kind of get acquainted with what modular construction is and what modular homes are. So it's a great opportunity to open up our doors to the community, take a peek, see what we do, learn a little, and just have a good time celebrating today.
2: Hebert says the company has shipped homes and buildings across the country, helping showcase the innovation found in the Pembina Valley. And construction is officially underway on Habitat for Humanity's newest home in Morden. After several delays, crews have broke ground on what will become the seventh Habitat home built through the Winkler Morden chapter. Volunteers have already fenced off the site, with the floor expected to go in during the week of July 20th. Christina Falk, Habitat for Humanity Manitoba's manager of chapter support, explains.
4: We had some delays this time around, which, I mean, it happens in builds. It's just frustrating when it does. But once it's finally going, you feel good. So, yeah, dug the hole. We had a group of volunteers come out Monday evening and put the fence up around. So, yeah, things will be happening.
2: Habitat says volunteers of any skill level are welcome throughout the build, with training provided on site. Anyone interested can contact Habitat for Humanity Manitoba to be added to the volunteer list. Get the news of the day conveniently delivered to your email inbox. 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And now on the Golden West Radio Money Scope, the TSX is down 67 points, the Dow down 223, the NASDAQ down 326 points, the dollar up 0.02, trading at 70.7 cents U.S.
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5: 10-year-old softball sensation Eveline Elias was part of the Winkler Wild that recently won silver at Provincials. On top of bringing home some hardware, Eveline was also named the tournament's most outstanding player, winning the honor over 600 other kids. She says that her future in softball is very bright, and she's looking forward to some big things down the road.
6: Yeah, when I grow up, I want to play college softball, and I want to play on Team Canada and Team Manitoba.
5: Eveline says that she owes a lot to her friends that she's made through the game of softball, as well as her family, with a special mention to her dad, who she says was quite the pitcher back in his day as well, and has done a lot teaching her the craft. You can read the whole story with Eveline Elias by going to PeminaValleyOnline.com. I'm Dave Anthony.
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2: An orange-level heat warning remains in effect for southern Manitoba. Mainly sunny skies today and a high of 35 degrees. With a Humidex, it'll feel like 45. A UV index of 9 or very high. Tonight, partly cloudy with a risk of a thunderstorm early this evening and a low of 18. Tuesday, mainly sunny to start, then increasing cloudiness in the afternoon, a high of 29. Cloudy skies on Wednesday with a high of 27 and periods of rain expected for Thursday and a high of 28. Currently across the region, it's 30 degrees, wind gusting out of the south-southwest and relative humidity at 60%. Before you head out the door,

0: neck and wrists. I saw a guy put his sheets in the freezer. 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
12: An orange level heat warning remains in effect for southern Manitoba. Mainly sunny skies today and a high of 35 degrees. With a Humidex, it'll feel like 45. A UV index of 9 or very high. Tonight, partly cloudy with a risk of a thunderstorm early this evening and a low of 18. Tuesday, mainly sunny to start, then increasing cloudiness in the afternoon, a high of 29. Cloudy skies on Wednesday with a high of 27 and periods of rain expected for Thursday and a high of 28. Currently across the region, it's 30 degrees, wind gusting out of the south-southwest and relative humidity at 60%. Before you head out the door, check the CDK Electric weather page on the Pembina Valley Online app.
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towns the last time. Hey, I'm Sharon Church. How meticulous are you when it comes to washing your fruits and vegetables? We'll hear from you after Morgan Wallen, but first, here's Tyler Joe Miller.

0: meticulous are you when it comes to washing your fruits and vegetables? Hey, I'm Sharon Church. Like, do you have a whole soaking routine, or is it just a quick rinse under the tap and you're good to go?
1: It's just a quick rinse. I mean, I've never heard anyone say it has to be more than that, and I'm still here, so must be working.
2: Just give them a quick rinse. I already have to force myself to eat them, and so if I make it even more inconvenient than that, I'm not going to do it.
0: Same here. 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Experts recommend that you wash and peel them. Peel them. Yeah, if I have to peel every fruit and vegetable before eating it, I'm probably not going to eat fruits and vegetables anymore.
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16: An orange level heat warning remains in effect for southern Manitoba. Mainly sunny skies today with a high of 35 degrees. With a Humidex, it'll feel like 46, a UV index of 9 or very high. Partly cloudy skies tonight with a risk of a thunderstorm early this evening, a low of 18. Mainly sunny to start the day Tuesday with increasing cloudiness in the afternoon and a high of 29. Cloudy skies Wednesday with a high of 27. Currently across the region, it's 32 degrees. With a Humidex, it feels like 42. Slight breeze out of the southwest and relative humidity at 58%. Manitoba weather changes fast. Stay ready with a CDK Electric weather page on the Pembina Valley online app.
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0: Paul Brandt, Small Towns and Big Dreams, Sam Sharon Church. It's prime pool time. Here's something to consider, though, before you dive in. A survey found that 51% of people admit to using the pool as an alternative to a shower after exercising or doing yard work. I'm guessing it's their own pool they're jumping into after doing yard work, right? Like, they're not jumping into their car full of dirt to find the nearest swimming pool to wash up, right? I hope not. Here's something else that you probably don't want to hear, but we all know it's happening. 40% of people admit to peeing in the pool. And if this is a surprise to you, welcome to Earth. You're going to be horrified by some other things people do here. Enjoy your stay.
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2: 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The municipality of Rhineland has extended the state of local emergency.

0: Urgency declared after May's severe wind event as crews continue cleanup work. Reeve Don Weeb says most of the major road and dirt cleanup has been handled, but cornstalk debris continues to create challenges, especially in ditches and culverts.
1: Some of the most difficult is that cornstalk debris. Even when we do drainage, it still continues to create a few problems in blocking culverts and those kind of things. So we're not quite finished doing that. And, you know, those are all related costs to this thing. So we extended the emergency so we get that work done. But we're thinking that we can get it done by late July, and it's in a couple of weeks, get that all done.
0: Weeb says some soil piles along fields may be left until fall, likely after harvest. Morden History and Archive received a substantial boost to its ability to preserve the city's history, provided by Morden Elks Lodge. The Elks, in conjunction with the Morden Area Foundation, put forward a little over $5,000 in funding for specialized equipment. Morden Elk Henry Penner described getting involved.
2: This is a different one that came to us through the Morden Area Foundation, that they wanted to have this, like the archives people, being able to have some equipment that they could use to start archiving, and they wanted to do that rather quickly. So it's a little over $5,000, of which I was able to get $2,500 from the Manitoba Elks Foundation, which was really helpful, and then the lodge paid the rest of it. And so.
0: And the city of Winkler is celebrating one of its longest-standing manufacturers. Grandeur Housing marked its 50th anniversary Saturday with an open house that invited the community to see how its modular homes are built. Mayor Henry Siemens says the company has helped shape Winkler through its investment in both people and business.
3: The ownership group, the management group, the employees of Grandeur have continued to invest in their business, have continued to grow their business, and by extension, have grown the city of Winkler as well. It's special to be able to be here today and to see some of that and to get a little bit bigger idea for the community at large of what exactly they do here.
0: The company employs nearly 300 people and has completed projects across Canada and internationally. These stories and more are on Pembina Valley Online and in the Daily News, delivered to your inbox when you subscribe. And now on the Golden West Radio Money Scope, the TSX is down 9 points, the Dow down 149, the NASDAQ down 366 points, the dollar up 0.03, trading at 70.7 cents U.S.
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6: 10-year-old softball sensation Eveline Elias was part of the Winkler Wild that recently won silver at Provincials. On top of bringing home some hardware, Eveline was also named the tournament's most outstanding player, winning the honor over 600 other kids. She says that her future in softball is very bright, and she's looking forward to some big things down the road.
7: Yeah, when I grow up, I want to play college softball, and I want to play on Team Canada and Team Manitoba.
6: Eveline says that she owes a lot to her friends that she's made through the game of softball, as well as her family, with a special mention to her dad, who she says was quite the pitcher back in his day as well, and has done a lot teaching her the craft. You can read the whole story with Eveline Elias by going to PeminaValleyOnline.com. I'm Dave Anthony.
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0: An orange level heat warning remains in effect for southern Manitoba. Mainly sunny skies today with a high of 35 degrees. With a humidex, it'll feel like 46, a UV index of 9 or very high. Partly cloudy skies tonight with a risk of a thunderstorm early this evening, a low of 18. Mainly sunny to start the day Tuesday, with increasing cloudiness in the afternoon and a high of 29. Cloudy skies Wednesday with a high of 27. Currently across the region, it's 32 degrees. With a humidex, it feels like 42. Slight breeze out of the southwest and relative humidity at 58%. Manitoba weather changes fast. Stay ready with a CDK Electric weather page on the Pembina Valley Online app.
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And a six pack, $20 and a shoulder tap. 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
12: An orange level heat warning remains in effect for southern Manitoba. Mainly sunny skies today with a high of 35 degrees. With a humidex, it'll feel like 46, a UV index of 9 or very high. Partly cloudy skies tonight with a risk of a thunderstorm early this evening, a low of 18. Mainly sunny to start the day Tuesday, with increasing cloudiness in the afternoon and a high of 29. Cloudy skies Wednesday with a high of 27. Currently across the region, it's 32 degrees. With a humidex, it feels like 42. Slight breeze out of the southwest and relative humidity at 58%. Manitoba weather changes fast. Stay ready with a CDK Electric weather page on the Pembina Valley online app.
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1: Tim and the Glory Boys, Without a Prayer. I'm Sharon Church. I've got your Sorta Sports Report coming up on the other side of 1:30, just after Alan Jackson. But first, here's Luke Bryan.

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14: A heat warning remains in effect for southern Manitoba. Mainly sunny skies today with a high of 35 degrees. With a humidex, it'll feel like 46. A UV index of 9 or very high. Partly cloudy skies tonight, the risk of a thunderstorm early this evening, and a low of 18. Tuesday, mainly sunny, with increasing cloudiness in the afternoon and a high of 29. Cloudy skies expected for Wednesday, a high of 27, and Thursday, periods of rain, a high of 28. Currently across the region, it's 34 degrees. With a humidex, it feels like 44. Slight wind out of the south-southwest and relative humidity at 53%. Stream us on the Pembina Valley Online app and stay weather ready with the CDK Electric weather page.
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0: In Gone Country. I'm Sharon Church, and it's now time for your sorta sports report. The Blue Jays head into the All-Star break with some work to do. Toronto sits alone in last place in the American League East, 12 games behind division-leading Tampa Bay. The good news, they're not out of it yet. The American League is so tightly packed that a hot streak after the break could put the Jays right back in the playoff conversation. We shall see. The catch, though, time is running out. The MLB trade deadline is just 3 weeks away, and the next stretch of games will likely decide whether the Blue Jays add players for a playoff push or start looking toward next season.
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2: Get the news you need when you need it by downloading the Pembina Valley Online app. I'm Candace Dirksen, and here's what's making local news this hour. Gretna's Hotspot Festival truly lived up to its name this weekend. Environment Canada says the community set a new July 12th temperature record on Sunday, reaching 35.8 degrees Celsius. That breaks the previous record of 35.6 degrees set in 1969. Environment Canada continues to remind Manitobans to drink plenty of water, take breaks from the heat, and check on those most vulnerable during periods of extreme temperatures. An orange-level heat warning remains in effect for southern Manitoba, with Humidex values reaching 45 expected to continue through today. After two decades, the Legends Charity Airport drag races have come to an end. Car Club President Alex Lowen says the decision was forced by insurance restrictions that made it impossible to continue the event in its previous form.
3: We just could not find the restrictions around the insurance you can get for an event like that were such that it prevents us from continuing on in the capacity we were doing so. It is unfortunate, but from a liability standpoint, there is no way around it.
2: The races had become one of the club's signature fundraisers, drawing large crowds and supporting local organizations each year. Habitat for Humanity is inviting Pembina Valley residents to help build its newest home in Morden. Ground was broken earlier last week, with construction now underway. The organization is looking for volunteers to help with everything from framing walls to other tasks as the project moves ahead. Christina Falk, Habitat for Humanity Manitoba's manager of chapter support, explains.
4: This is anyone of any skill level. If you have skills in building, that's awesome.
5: That's helpful.
4: Yes. If you don't, you can still come. We will find a job for you

0: or we will teach you how to do it. We give you lunch. We give you coffee breaks. It's an awesome, awesome day.
1: Habitat says volunteers are contacted as different stages of construction require extra hands. And anyone interested can sign up by emailing the organization. And if it feels like there have been more fatal crashes in Manitoba this year, you're right. RCMP Sergeant Mark Hume says 41 people have died in a collision this year in Manitoba, when the average for this date is 31. RCMP say many crashes are preventable.
2: 35 to 45% of crashes are caused by impaired driving, and another 35 to 45% are caused by speeding or aggressive driving. So those would be the two leading causes of the collisions, and then the seatbelts is probably a leading cause of the deaths themselves.
1: Sergeant Hume says his message to motorists is that in most cases, seatbelts and helmets save lives. There is a lot happening in our community, and you won't miss a thing when you subscribe to the daily newsletter at Pembina Valley Online. And now on the Golden West Radio Money Scope, the TSX is down 81 points, the Dow down 165, the NASDAQ down 393 points. The dollar up 2/100ths, trading at 70.7 cents U.S.
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5: 10-year-old softball sensation Eveline Elias was part of the Winkler Wild that recently won silver at Provincials. On top of bringing home some hardware, Eveline was also named the tournament's most outstanding player, winning the honor over 600 other kids. She says that her future in softball is very bright, and she's looking forward to some big things down the road.
6: Yeah, when I grow up, I want to play college softball, and I want to play on Team Canada and Team Manitoba.
5: Eveline says that she owes a lot to her friends that she's made through the game of softball, as well as her family, with a special mention to her dad, who she says was quite the pitcher back in his day as well, and has done a lot teaching her the craft. You can read the whole story with Eveline Elias by going to PeminaValleyOnline.com. I'm Dave Anthony.
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1: A heat warning remains in effect for

0: partly cloudy skies tonight, the risk of a thunderstorm early this evening, and a low of 18. Tuesday, mainly sunny, with increasing cloudiness in the afternoon and a high of 29. Cloudy skies expected for Wednesday, a high of 27, and Thursday, periods of rain, a high of 28. Currently across the region, it's 34 degrees. With a humidex, it feels like 44. Slight wind out of the south-southwest and relative humidity at 53%. Stream us on the Pembina Valley Online app and stay weather ready with the CDK Electric weather page.
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3: A heat warning remains in effect for southern Manitoba. Mainly sunny skies today with a high of 35 degrees. With a humidex, it'll feel like 46. A UV index of 9 or very high. Partly cloudy skies tonight, the risk of a thunderstorm early this evening, and a low of 18. Tuesday, mainly sunny, with increasing cloudiness in the afternoon and a high of 29. Cloudy skies expected for Wednesday, a high of 27, and Thursday, periods of rain, a high of 28. Currently across the region, it's 34 degrees. With a humidex, it feels like 44. Slight wind out of the south-southwest and relative humidity at 53%. Stream us on the Pembina Valley Online app and stay weather ready with the CDK Electric weather page.
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11: A heat warning remains in effect for all of southern Manitoba. Mainly sunny skies today with a high of 35 degrees. With a humidex, it'll feel like 46. A UV index of 9 or very high. Tonight, partly cloudy skies, the risk of a thunderstorm early in the evening and a low of 18. Mainly sunny to start the day Tuesday, then increasing cloudiness in the afternoon, a high of 29. Cloudy skies expected for Wednesday and a high of 27. Currently across the region, it's 35 degrees. With a humidex, it feels like 45. A slight wind out of the west and relative humidity at 51%. Planning your day? Get the latest local forecast with CDK Electric on the Pembina Valley online app.
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0: I'm Sharon Church. Dear kids, go to summer camp. We just dropped off our older two kids at summer camp yesterday. It looks like so much fun. It's too bad it's just for kids. Or is it? Q adult summer camps. They've been popping up all across the country. It seems that grown-ups are looking for community, nostalgia, and a whole lot of summer fun too. This is the best idea. There's Canada Adventure Camp, which runs during Labor Day weekend. Camp No Counselors, combining traditional camp activities with adult perks like alcohol and fewer rules. And for those looking for something different, Zombie Survival Camp. And I think we can put two and two together on that one.
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2: 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Recent rains have added another layer of difficulty to cleanup efforts in the municipality of Rhineland following May's wind event. Reeve Don Weeb says most of the major road and dirt cleanup has been handled, but cornstalk debris continues to create challenges, especially in ditches and culverts.
3: It slows down the cleaning of the cornstalk. It makes the cleaning up that debris just a bit more difficult. Okay, so you have to then make sure that the culverts are free-flowing, that they're not blocked. So it takes a little bit more effort after the rain.
2: Weeb says there have been some concerns on the western side of the municipality where drains were running heavy from water coming off the escarpment and across the border. However, he says conditions across most of Rhineland have been generally good. After two decades, the Legends Charity Airport drag races have come to an end. Car Club President Alex Lowen says the decision was forced by insurance restrictions that made it impossible to continue the event in its previous form. Lowen says it's unfortunate, noting the drag races brought thousands of people through the gates and helped raise significant money for local causes.
4: We often saw 3,000 people through our gates over those 2 days each year. Raising, for the last few years, we ran it, we gave away in the neighborhood of $20,000 to $25,000 a year to local organizations. And it is unfortunate that we can't hold that event in our region anymore.
2: The club continues to look for ways to stay involved in the community. Lowen says Legends will continue its show and shine as part of Plumfest next month, held on the same weekend the drag races traditionally took place. And Morden History and Archive received a substantial boost to its ability to preserve the city's history, provided by Morden Elks Lodge. The Elks, in conjunction with the Morden Area Foundation, put forward a little over $5,000 for specialized equipment. Archive member Lenore Laverty described the efforts underway.
5: We're trying to digitize all of the records that we have. Right now, we're sort of focused on photographs and negatives from some of the photographers that have been had been in Morden over the years, many years.
2: We're gathering all the news of the day and delivering it directly to your inbox. 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And now on the Golden West Radio Money Scope, the TSX is down 91 points. The Dow down 175. The NASDAQ down 433 points. The dollar down 2/100ths, trading at 70.6 cents U.S.
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7: 10-year-old softball sensation Eveline Elias was part of the Winkler Wild that recently won silver at provincials. On top of bringing home some hardware, Eveline was also named the tournament's most outstanding player, winning the honor over 600 other kids. She says that her future in softball is very bright, and she's looking forward to some big things down the road.
8: Yeah, when I grow up, I want to play college softball, and I want to play on Team Canada and Team Manitoba.
7: Eveline says that she owes a lot to her friends that she's made through the game of softball, as well as her family, with a special mention to her dad, who she says was quite the pitcher back in his day as well, and has done a lot teaching her the craft. You can read the whole story with Eveline Elias by going to PeminaValleyOnline.com. I'm Dave Anthony.
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2: A heat warning remains in effect for all of southern Manitoba. Mainly sunny skies today with a high of 35 degrees. With a humidex, it'll feel like 46. A UV index of 9 or very high. Tonight, partly cloudy skies. The risk of a thunderstorm early in the evening and a low of 18. Mainly sunny to start the day.

0: Tuesday, then increasing cloudiness in the afternoon, a high of 29. Cloudy skies expected for Wednesday and a high of 27. Currently across the region, it's 35 degrees. With a humidex, it feels like 45. A slight wind out of the west and relative humidity at 51%. Planning your day? Get the latest local forecast with CDK Electric on the Pembina Valley online app.
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0: 16, don't tell on me. I'm Sharon Church. Tim Hortons Camp Day is on Wednesday. 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
14: A heat warning remains in effect for all of southern Manitoba. Mainly sunny skies today with a high of 35 degrees. With a humidex, it'll feel like 46. A UV index of 9 or very high. Tonight, partly cloudy skies. The risk of a thunderstorm early in the evening and a low of 18. Mainly sunny to start the day Tuesday, then increasing cloudiness in the afternoon, a high of 29. Cloudy skies expected.

for Wednesday and a high of 27. Currently across the region, it's 35 degrees. With a humidex, it feels like 45. A slight wind out of the west and relative humidity at 51%. Planning your day? Get the latest local forecast with CDK Electric on the Pembina Valley online app.

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0: It's time for the robots to go to school. Hey, I'm Sharon Church. Yes, AI-powered humanoid robots are now going to school. There's a robot school in China training robots just like we train humans. The robots have their choice of four majors: technical, nursing, arts, and sports. These programs are designed to upgrade the robot's physical dexterity and cognitive competence. Now, upon graduation, the robots will receive certifications, basically a diploma, for their area of specialization. And these robots will then be deployed to various fields where they will harmoniously work alongside their human colleagues, if there are any left.
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10: A heat warning remains in effect for all of southern Manitoba. Mainly sunny skies today with a high of 35 degrees. With a humidex, it'll feel like 46. A UV index of 9 or very high. Tonight, partly cloudy skies, the risk of a thunderstorm early in the evening and a low of 18. Mainly sunny to start the day Tuesday, then increasing cloudiness in the afternoon, a high of 29. Cloudy skies expected for Wednesday and a high of 27. Currently across the region, it's 35 degrees with a humidex.

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0: 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I'm seeing, Dustin Lynch and Jelly Roll coming up next with Chevrolet.
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1: I'm Candace Derpson with your local news, streaming now through the Pembina Valley Online app. Gretna's Hotspot Festival truly lived up to its name this weekend. Environment Canada says the community set a new July 12th temperature record on Sunday, reaching 35.8 degrees Celsius. That breaks the previous record of 35.6 degrees set in 1969. Meteorologist Kayla Belos says southern Manitoba experienced exceptional heat and humidity, adding the humidity made it feel even hotter, with Humidex values reaching 50 in places. Environment Canada continues to remind Manitobans to drink plenty of water, take breaks from the heat, and check on those most vulnerable during periods of extreme temperatures. Meantime, an orange-level heat warning remains in effect for southern Manitoba, with Humidex values reaching 45, expected to continue through today. Grandeur Housing celebrated a major milestone on Saturday. The Winkler-based modular home manufacturer marked its 50th anniversary with an open house, factory tours, display homes, and family activities. General Manager Derek Hebert says the company has spent five decades building quality homes while staying true to its values.
2: A lot of people in our community don't have the opportunity to come and see what we do. It's not a business that we do a lot right in our community. Yeah. So having an open house like this presents people an opportunity to walk through our factory to kind of get acquainted with what modular construction is and what modular homes are. So it's a great opportunity to open up our doors to the community, take a peek, see what we do, learn a little, and just have a good time celebrating today.
1: Hebert says the company has shipped homes and buildings across the country, helping showcase the innovation found in the Pembina Valley. And construction is officially underway on Habitat for Humanity's newest home in Morden. After several delays, crews have broke ground on what will become the seventh Habitat home built through the Winkler Morden chapter. Volunteers have already fenced off the site, with the floor expected to go in during the week of July 20th. Christina Falk, Habitat for Humanity Manitoba's manager of chapter support, explains.
3: We had some delays this time around, which, I mean, it happens in builds. It's just frustrating when it does. But once it's finally going, you feel good. So, yeah, dug the hole. We had a group of volunteers come out Monday evening and put the fence up around. So, yeah, things will be happening.
1: Habitat says volunteers of any skill level are welcome throughout the build, with training provided on site. Anyone interested can contact Habitat for Humanity Manitoba to be added to the volunteer list. Get the news of the day conveniently delivered to your email inbox. 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
4: 10-year-old softball sensation Eveline Elias was part of the Winkler Wild that recently won silver at Provincials. On top of bringing home some hardware, Eveline was also named the tournament's most outstanding player, winning the honor over 600 other kids. She says that her future in softball is very bright, and she's looking forward to some big things down the road.
5: Yeah, when I grow up, I want to play college softball, and I want to play on Team Canada and Team Manitoba.
4: Eveline says that she owes a lot to her friends that she's made through the game of softball, as well as her family, with a special mention to her dad, who she says was quite the pitcher back in his day as well, and has done a lot teaching her the craft. You can read the whole story with Eveline Elias by going to PeminaValleyOnline.com. I'm Dave Anthony.
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1: A heat warning remains in effect for southern Manitoba. Partly cloudy skies tonight with a risk of a thunderstorm early this evening, a low of 18. Tuesday, a mix of sun and cloud with a high of 30. Tuesday night, mainly cloudy, a low of 17. Cloudy skies Wednesday with a high of 27. Thursday, cloudy, a high of 28. Clouds continuing Friday with a chance of showers and a high of 30. A mix of sun and cloud Saturday,

How do you beat the heat with no AC? I'll tell you. I got some tips. More on that after Bailey Zimmerman, but first, here's Reba McEntire.

0: Chevy Silverado. Hey, I'm Sharon Church. No AC, no problem. This is how you beat the heat with no AC. You pack your bags and you move to your parents' house. They probably have AC. No. I mean, you could for a night if you get desperate. What you got to do is open up those windows at night and then remember to close them in the morning. Oh, and close your blinds and your drapes as well. Start your day off with a cold shower and then maybe another one mid-afternoon. Place a bucket of ice cubes in front of your fan and then place yourself directly in front of that fan. Place a cold washcloth on your wrist or your neck. That could work too. I saw a guy put his sheets in the freezer. Although with the sweat that I break just trying to put that fitted sheet on my mattress, I'm pretty sure that would counteract any of the cooling benefits that sheets in the freezer would provide.
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6: A heat warning remains in effect for southern Manitoba. Partly cloudy skies tonight with a risk of a thunderstorm early this evening, a low of 18. Tuesday, a mix of sun and cloud with a high of 30. Tuesday night, mainly cloudy, a low of 17. Cloudy skies Wednesday with a high of 27. Thursday, cloudy, a high of 28. Clouds continuing Friday with a chance of showers and a high of 30. A mix of sun and cloud Saturday, a high of 29. Local weather you can trust. Find today's forecast on the CDK Electric weather page on the Pembina Valley Online app.
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0: Kenny Chesney had to be there. I'm Sharon Church. Hey, how meticulous are you when it comes to washing your fruits and vegetables? Do you have a whole soaking routine, or is it just a little rinse under the tap and you're good to go?
1: It's just a quick rinse. I mean, I've never heard anyone say it has to be more than that, and I'm still here, so must be working.
2: Just give them a quick rinse. I already have to force myself to eat them, and so if I make it even more inconvenient than that, I'm not gonna do it.
0: Same here. But apparently, simply washing your produce may not be enough to get them clean. Experts recommend that you wash and then peel them. Yeah, if I have to peel every fruit and vegetable before eating it, I'm probably not going to be eating fruits and vegetables anymore.
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5: A heat warning remains in effect for southern Manitoba. Partly cloudy skies tonight with a risk of a thunderstorm early this evening, a low of 18. Tuesday, a mix of sun and cloud with a high of 30. Tuesday night, mainly cloudy, a low of 17. Cloudy skies Wednesday with a high of 27. Thursday, cloudy, a high of 28. Clouds continuing Friday with a chance of showers and a high of 30. A mix of sun and cloud Saturday, a high of 29. Local weather you can trust. Find today's forecast on the CDK Electric weather page on the Pembina Valley online app.
6: 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Road closure? 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

0: But here's something to consider before you dive in. A survey found that 51% of people admit to using the pool as an alternative to a shower after exercising or doing yard work. And I'm guessing it's their own pool they're jumping into after doing yard work, because they're not jumping into their car full of dirt to find the nearest swimming pool to wash up, are they? I hope not. Now, here's something that you probably don't want to hear, but we all know it's happening. 40% of people admit to peeing in the pool. And if this is a surprise to you, welcome to Earth. You're going to be horrified by some other things people do here. Enjoy your stay.
1: A student from Olds College of Agriculture and Technology is taking Canadian agricultural research to an international audience. Third-year Bachelor of Digital Agriculture student Zachary Komarniski has been selected to present his machine learning research at the 17th Annual International Conference on Precision Agriculture. Working with his instructor and researcher, Dr. Felipe Karp, Komarniski developed a machine learning framework designed to automatically identify and remove errors from large agricultural data sets generated by farm equipment and sensors. The project aims to dramatically reduce the time needed to clean precision agriculture data before analysis. Komarniski says a process that can take a person up to 10 hours can now be completed by the system in just seconds. For Golden West, I'm Glendale Allen Vossler.
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2: 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The municipality of Rhineland has extended the state of local emergency declared after May's severe wind event as crews continue cleanup work. Reeve Don Weeb says most of the major road and dirt cleanup has been handled, but cornstalk debris continues to create challenges, especially in ditches and culverts.
3: Some of the most difficult is that cornstalk debris. Even when we do drainage, it's still continuing to create a few problems and blocking culverts and those kind of things. So we're not quite finished doing that. And, you know, those are all related costs to this thing. So we extended emergency so we get that work done. But we're thinking that we can get it done by late July, and it's in a couple of weeks, get that all done.
2: Weeb says some soil piles along fields may be left until fall, likely after harvest. Morden History and Archive received a substantial boost to its ability to preserve the city's history, provided by Morden Elks Lodge. The Elks, in conjunction with the Morden Area Foundation, put forward a little over $5,000 in funding for specialized equipment. Morden Elk Henry Penner described getting involved.
4: This is a different one that came to us through the Morden Area Foundation, that they wanted to have this, like the archives people, being able to have some equipment that they could use to start archiving, and they wanted to do that rather quickly. So it's a little over $5,000, of which I was able to get $2,500 from the Manitoba Elks Foundation, which was really helpful. And then the lodge paid the rest of it. And so.
2: And the city of Winkler is celebrating one of its longest standing manufacturers. Grandeur Housing marked its 50th anniversary Saturday with an open house that invited the community to see how its modular homes are built. Mayor Henry Siemens says the company has helped shape Winkler through its investment in both people and business.
5: The ownership group, the management group, the employees of Grandeur have continued to invest in their business, have continued to grow their business, and by extension, have grown the city of Winkler as well. It's special to be able to be here today and to see some of that and to get a little bit bigger idea for the community at large of what exactly they do here.
2: The company employs nearly 300 people and has completed projects across Canada and internationally. These stories and more are on Pembina Valley Online and in the daily news delivered to your inbox when you subscribe.
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6: 10-year-old softball sensation Eveline Elias was part of the Winkler Wild that recently won silver at provincials. On top

0: Up of bringing home some hardware, Eveline was also named the tournament's most outstanding player, winning the honor over 600 other kids. She says that her future in softball is very bright, and she's looking forward to some big things down the road.
1: Yeah, when I grow up, I want to play college softball, and I want to play on Team Canada and Team Manitoba.
0: Eveline says that she owes a lot to her friends that she's made through the game of softball, as well as her family, with a special mention to her dad, who she says was quite the pitcher back in his day as well, and has done a lot teaching her the craft. You can read the whole story with Eveline Elias by going to PeminaValleyOnline.com. I'm Dave Anthony.
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3: A heat warning remains in effect for southern Manitoba. Partly cloudy skies tonight with a risk of a thunderstorm early this evening. A low of 18. Tuesday, a mix of sun and cloud with a high of 30. Tuesday night, mainly cloudy, a low of 17. Cloudy skies Wednesday with a high of 27. Thursday, cloudy, a high of 28. Clouds continuing Friday with a chance of showers and a high of 30. A mix of sun and clouds Saturday, a high of 29. Local weather you can trust. Find today's forecast on the CDK Electric weather page on the Pembina Valley Online app.
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0: Morgan Wallen. I can't love you anymore. Hey, I'm Sharon Church, and it's now time for your Sorta Sports Report. The Blue Jays head into the All-Star break with some work to do. Toronto sits alone in last place in the American League East, 12 games behind division-leading Tampa Bay. The good news, they're not out of it yet. The American League is so tightly packed that a hot streak after the break could put the Jays right back in the playoff conversation. The catch? Time is running out. The MLB trade deadline is just 3 weeks away, and the next stretch of games will likely decide whether the Blue Jays add players for a playoff push or start looking toward next season.
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9: A heat warning remains in effect for southern Manitoba. Partly cloudy skies tonight with a risk of a thunderstorm early this evening, a low of 18. Tuesday, a mix of sun and cloud with a high of 30. Tuesday night, mainly cloudy, a low of 17. Cloudy skies Wednesday with a high of 27. Thursday, cloudy, a high of 28. Clouds continuing Friday with a chance of showers and a high of 30. A mix of sun and cloud Saturday, a high of 29. Local weather you can trust. Find today's forecast on the CDK Electric weather page on the Pembina Valley online app.
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0: Do your kids go to summer camp? We just dropped off our two older kids at summer camp yesterday, and it looks like so much fun. Too bad it's just for kids. Or is it? Cue adult summer camps. They've been popping up all across the country because it seems like grown-ups are also looking for community, nostalgia, and a whole lot of summertime fun. This is the best idea. There's Canada Adventure Camp, which runs during Labor Day weekend. Camp No Counselors, combining traditional camp activities with adult perks like alcohol and fewer rules. And for those looking for something different, Zombie Survival Camp. And I think we can put two and two together on that one.
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0: A heat warning remains in effect for southern Manitoba. Partly cloudy skies tonight with a

0: risk of a thunderstorm early this evening, a low of 18. Tuesday, a mix of sun and cloud with a high of 30. Tuesday night, mainly cloudy, a low of 17. Cloudy skies Wednesday with a high of 27. Thursday, cloudy, a high of 28. Clouds continuing Friday with a chance of showers and a high of 30. A mix of sun and cloud Saturday, a high of 29. Local weather you can trust. Find today's forecast on the CDK Electric weather page on the Pembina Valley Online app.
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0: 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Hey, I'm Sharon Church. Tim Hortons Camp Day is on Wednesday. 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If you want some more information on Tim Hortons Camp Days, check out their website, timscamps.com.
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1: Get the news you need when you need it by downloading the Pembina Valley Online app. I'm Candace Dirksen, and here's what's making local news this hour. Gretna's Hotspot Festival truly lived up to its name this weekend. Environment Canada says the community set a new July 12th temperature record on Sunday, reaching 35.8 degrees Celsius. That breaks the previous record of 35.6 degrees set in 1969. Environment Canada continues to remind Manitobans to drink plenty of water, take breaks from the heat, and check on those most vulnerable during periods of extreme temperatures. An orange-level heat warning remains in effect for southern Manitoba, with Humidex values reaching 45 expected to continue through today. After two decades, the Legends charity airport drag races have come to an end. Car Club President Alex Lowen says the decision was forced by insurance restrictions that made it impossible to continue the event in its previous form.
2: We just could not find the restrictions around the insurance you can get for an event like that were such that it prevents us from continuing on in the capacity we were doing so. It is unfortunate, but from a liability standpoint, there is no way around it.
1: The races had become one of the club's signature fundraisers, drawing large crowds and supporting local organizations each year. Habitat for Humanity is inviting Pembina Valley residents to help build its newest home in Morden. Ground was broken earlier last week, with construction now underway. The organization is looking for volunteers to help with everything from framing walls to other tasks as the project moves ahead. Christina Falk, Habitat for Humanity Manitoba's manager of chapter support, explains.
3: This is anyone of any skill level. If you have skills in building, that's awesome.
4: That's helpful.
3: Yes. If you don't, you can still come. We will find a job for you, or we will teach you how to do it. We give you lunch. We give you coffee breaks. It's an awesome, awesome day.
1: Habitat says volunteers are contacted as different stages of construction require extra hands, and anyone interested can sign up by emailing the organization. And if it feels like there have been more fatal crashes in Manitoba this year, you're right. RCMP Sergeant Mark Hume says 41 people have died in a collision this year in Manitoba, when the average for this state is 31. RCMP say many crashes are preventable.
5: 35 to 45% of crashes are caused by impaired driving, and another 35 to 45% are caused by speeding or aggressive driving. So those would be the two leading causes of the collisions, and then the seatbelts is probably a leading cause of the deaths themselves.
1: Sergeant Hume says his message to motorists is that in most cases, seatbelts and helmets save lives. There is a lot happening in our community, and you won't miss a thing when you subscribe to the daily newsletter at Pembina Valley Online.
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7: 10-year-old softball sensation Eveline Elias was part of the Winkler Wild that recently won silver at Provincials. On top of bringing home some hardware, Eveline was also named the tournament's most outstanding player, winning the honor over 600 other kids. She says that her future in softball is very bright, and she's looking forward to some big things down the road.
8: Yeah, when I grow up, I want to play college softball, and I want to play on Team Canada and Team Manitoba.
7: Eveline says that she owes a lot to her friends that she's made through the game of softball, as well as her family, with a special mention to her dad, who she says was quite the pitcher back in his day as well, and has done a lot teaching her the craft. You can read the whole story with Eveline Elias by going to PembinaValleyOnline.com. I'm Dave Anthony.
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1: A heat warning remains in effect for southern Manitoba. Partly cloudy skies tonight with a risk of a thunderstorm early this evening, a low of 18. Tuesday, a mix of sun and cloud with a high of 30. Tuesday night, mainly cloudy, a low of 17. Cloudy skies Wednesday with a high of 27. Thursday, cloudy, a high of 28. Clouds continuing Friday with a chance of showers and a high of 30. A mix of sun and cloud Saturday, a high of 29. Local weather you can trust. Find today's forecast on the CDK Electric weather page on the

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2: A heat warning remains in effect for southern Manitoba. Partly cloudy skies tonight with a risk of a thunderstorm early this evening, a low of 18. Tuesday, a mix of sun and cloud with a high of 30. Tuesday night, mainly cloudy, a low of 17. Cloudy skies Wednesday with a high of 27. Thursday, cloudy, a high of 28. Clouds continuing Friday with a chance of showers and a high of 30. A mix of sun and cloud Saturday, a high of 29. Local weather you can trust. Find today's forecast on the CDK Electric weather page on the Pembina Valley Online app.
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4: A heat warning remains in effect for southern Manitoba. Partly cloudy skies tonight with a risk of a thunderstorm early this evening. A low of 18. Tuesday, a mix of sun and cloud with a high of 30. Tuesday night, mainly cloudy, a low of 17. Cloudy skies Wednesday with a high of 27. Thursday, cloudy, a high of 28. Clouds continuing Friday with a chance of showers and a high of 30. A mix of sun and clouds Saturday, a high of 29. Local weather.

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Still see her pink bow and her brown hair. She's in the big city now, but she still calls home.